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6: Fox News, I'm Tom Rigotti. Republicans are flocking to Dallas for a first-of-its-kind midterm convention. Fox's Jackie Heinrich is there.
7: The strategy of this entire event is to motivate the base, to bring together Republicans who might be divided on a couple of issues, but definitely see the Democrat option as a worse option.
6: Illinois Governor J.B. Pritzker is also in Dallas to counter a message for the Democrats.
8: The Republicans are lying and they're corrupt, and that corruption just won't work this time.
6: Recovery is underway in Hawaii after Hurricane Lowell brought heavy wind and rain to the islands. Fox Weather's Katie Byrne is on Kauai.
9: I'm on the south shore at Baby Beach in Poipu, where neighbors tell us at least 20 homes were damaged. One house was lifted completely off its foundation and moved. Others were shoved into each other with roofs and walls ripped away.
6: Most of the island is without power. 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
3: Well, my daddy left home when I was 3, and he didn't leave much to Ma and me. Just this old guitar and an empty bottle of booze. Now, I don't blame him because he run and hid, but the meanest thing that he ever did was before he left, he went and named me Sue. Well, he must have thought that it was quite a joke, and it got a lot of laughs from lots of folks. Seems I had to fight my whole life through. Some gal would giggle and I'd get red, and some guy'd laugh and I'd bust his head. I'll tell you, life ain't easy for a boy named Sue.

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And I knew that scar on his cheek and his evil eye. He was big and bent and gray and old, and I looked at him and my blood

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I tell you, I've fought tougher men, but I really can't remember when. He kicked like a mule and he bit like a crocodile. I heard him laugh and then I heard him cussing. He went for his gun and I pulled mine first. He stood there looking at me and I saw him smile. He said, son, this world is rough, and if a man's gonna make it, he's gotta be tough. And I know I wouldn't be there to help you along. So I give you that name and I said goodbye. I knew you'd have to get tough or die. And it's that name that helped to make you strong. Yeah. He said, now you just fought one hell of a fight, and I know you hate me and you got the right to kill me now, and I wouldn't blame you if you do. But you ought to thank me before I die for the gravel in your guts and the spit in the eye, cause I'm the that named you Sue. Yeah, what could I do? What could I do?

0: 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And if I ever have a son, I think I'm gonna name him Bill or George, anything but Sue. I still ain't that man.
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2: Another dangerous day of heat today with highs near 100 and heat index values up to 113 degrees. Storm chances increase this evening as a cold front moves in. Then much cooler weather arrives Thursday with highs mainly in the 80s with additional rain and storm chances possible. From the 2 News Weather Center, I'm meteorologist Annie Brown.
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2: Another dangerous day of heat today with highs near 100 and heat index values up to 113 degrees. Storm chances increase this evening as a cold front moves in. Then much cooler weather arrives Thursday with highs mainly in the 80s with additional rain and storm chances possible. From the 2 News Weather Center, I'm meteorologist Annie Brown.
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1: This is a Fox News alert. Republicans, including RNC Chair Joe Gruthers, are putting on a unique political show now in Dallas, the first midterm convention.
2: We didn't come to Dallas to talk about winning. We came here to do it.
1: President Trump will take center stage both nights. Earlier, he spoke about the Iran war.
3: The war will end immediately after the election.
1: Adding that that will solve the soaring gas and oil prices.
3: They're going to be tumbling down, and we'll get them down, I think, for gasoline. We'll get them below $2 a gallon.
1: Democrats say that's another broken promise. Meantime, U.S. crude closed at $96.05 a barrel today. Opponents of the Trump-backed redistricting map in Missouri appealed to the U.S. Supreme Court after an appeals court lets that new map stand. 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
2: Another dangerous day of heat today with highs near 100 and heat index values up to 113 degrees. Storm chances increase this evening as a cold front moves in. Then much cooler weather arrives Thursday with highs mainly in the 80s with additional rain and storm chances possible. From the 2 News Weather Center, I'm meteorologist Annie Brown.
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7: Another dangerous day of heat today with highs near 100 and heat index values up to 113 degrees. Storm chances increase this evening as a cold front moves in. Then much cooler weather arrives Thursday with highs mainly in the 80s with additional rain and storm chances possible. From the 2 News Weather Center, I'm meteorologist Annie Brown.
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1: This is a Fox News alert. I'm Kevin Uretsky, Fox News. The Republican Party holding the first ever midterm convention getting underway tonight at the American Airlines Center in Dallas. The president taking the stage just a short time ago.
2: When we originally announced this 8 weeks ago, they said, who's going to go to a midterm convention? That's never going to. This place is packed.
1: The president will also speak tomorrow night. Now, one of tonight's earlier speakers, Florida Congressman and candidate for governor Byron Donalds, who touted what he calls common sense policies.
3: Florida is a powerhouse because we have no state income tax. When an entrepreneur wants to build in Florida, we don't crush them with red tape and bureaucratic nonsense. You see, those are the things that keep life affordable.
1: Donalds will be opposed by Republican-turned-Democratic Congressman Dave Kennedy in November. 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
2: Another dangerous day of heat today with highs near 100 and heat index values up to 113 degrees. Storm chances increase this evening as a cold front moves in. Then much cooler weather arrives Thursday with highs mainly in the 80s with additional rain and storm chances possible. From the 2 News Weather Center, I'm meteorologist Annie Brown.
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That's when I

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1: Another dangerous day of heat today with highs near 100 and heat index values up to 113 degrees. Storm chances increase this evening as a cold front moves in. Then much cooler weather arrives Thursday with highs mainly in the 80s with additional rain and storm chances possible. From the 2 News Weather Center, I'm meteorologist Annie Brown.
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1: This is a Fox News alert. I'm Ted Lindner. Republicans are putting on a political show in Dallas this week, holding their first ever national convention devoted to the midterm elections. President Trump offering his support to Republican candidates across the country at the party's first midterm convention in Dallas, asking voters to pretend he's on the ballot this year.
2: We can't let that string be broken. So I'm asking you to pretend that I'm on the ballot. I'm on the ballot. I'm on that. Just one more time.
1: The convention runs through tomorrow. In Illinois, Governor J.B. Pritzker in Dallas is well offering a counter message for the Democrats.
3: The Republicans are lying and they're corrupt. And that corruption just won't work this time.
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6: Hello, darling. 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I've decided not to give you the present this year. 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I'd like to take away the suspicion that I know clouds your world at times by giving you some faith to hold on to, honey.

moments by spending more of mine with you. 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
1: Another dangerous day of heat today with highs near 100 and heat index values up to 113 degrees. Storm chances increase this evening as a cold front moves in. Then much cooler weather arrives Thursday with highs mainly in the 80s with additional rain and storm chances possible. From the 2 News Weather Center, I'm meteorologist Annie Brown.
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1: Another dangerous day of heat today with highs near 100 and heat index values up to 113 degrees. Storm chances increase this evening as a cold front moves in. Then much cooler weather arrives Thursday with highs mainly in the 80s with additional rain and storm chances possible. From the 2 News Weather Center, I'm meteorologist Annie Brown.
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1: This is a Fox News alert. I'm Sue Guzman. Republicans' first ever midterm convention held tonight at the American Airlines Center in Dallas, where President Trump was the keynote speaker.
2: On election night, we're going to prove that America does not belong to those who hate it. America belongs to those who love it.
1: One of this evening's speakers, Florida Congressman and candidate for Governor Byron Donalds. He touted what he called common sense policies.
3: Florida is a powerhouse because we have no state income tax. When an entrepreneur wants to build in Florida, we don't crush them with red tape and bureaucratic nonsense. You see, those are the things that keep life affordable.
1: Surprise guest, Democratic Pennsylvania U.S. Senator John Fetterman says he was there to support common sense policies. 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
5: On a warm summer's evening, on a train bound for nowhere, I met up with a gambler. We were both too tired to sleep, so we took turns of staring out the window at the darkness till boredom overtook us.

0: 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And now it's time for your 2 News weather forecast.
1: Another dangerous day of heat today with highs near 100 and heat index values up to 113 degrees. Storm chances increase this evening as a cold front moves in. Then much cooler weather arrives Thursday with highs mainly in the 80s with additional rain and storm chances possible. From the 2 News Weather Center, I'm meteorologist Annie Brown.
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1: Another dangerous day of heat today with highs near 100 and heat index values up to 113 degrees. Storm chances increase this evening as a cold front moves in. Then much cooler weather arrives Thursday with highs mainly in the 80s with additional rain and storm chances possible. From the 2 News Weather Center, I'm meteorologist Annie Brown.
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1: News. I'm Ted Lindner. Republicans putting on a political show in Dallas this week, holding their first ever national convention devoted to the midterms. President Trump, the keynote speaker Wednesday night. He'll speak again Thursday night. On Wednesday, offering his support to Republican candidates across the board.
2: We can't let that string be broken. So I'm asking you to pretend that I'm on the ballot. I'm on the ballot. I'm on the ballot. Just one more time.
1: And recovery underway in Hawaii after Hurricane Lowell brought heavy wind and rain to the islands. Fox Weather's Katie Byrne.
3: I'm on the south shore at Baby Beach in Poipu, where neighbors tell us at least 20 homes were damaged. One house was lifted completely off its foundation and moved. Others were shoved into each other with roofs and walls ripped away.
1: Most of the island of Kauai was without power. 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
1: Another dangerous day of heat today with highs near 100 and heat index values up to 113 degrees. Storm chances increase this evening as a cold front moves in. Then much cooler weather arrives Thursday with highs mainly in the 80s with additional rain and storm chances possible. From the 2 News Weather Center, I'm meteorologist Annie Brown.
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1: Another dangerous day of heat today with highs near 100 and heat index values up to 113 degrees. Storm chances increase this evening as a cold front moves in. Then much cooler weather arrives Thursday with highs mainly in the 80s with additional rain and storm chances possible. From the 2 News Weather Center, I'm meteorologist Annie Brown.
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2: 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And we love the show. 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

0: looks back.
1: The president promising a $5,000 dividend to all American adults should Republicans win the House and Senate in November. Illinois Governor J.B. Pritzker also in Dallas. He had a counter message for the Democrats.
2: The Republicans are lying and they're corrupt. And that corruption just won't work this time.
1: Recovery's underway in Hawaii after Hurricane Lowell brought heavy wind and rain to the islands, Lowell causing extensive damage, destroying many homes and other structures, and most of the island remains without power. 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

0: 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And now it's time for your 2 News weather forecast.
1: Another dangerous day of heat today with highs near 100 and heat index values up to 113 degrees. Storm chances increase this evening as a cold front moves in. Then much cooler weather arrives Thursday with highs mainly in the 80s with additional rain and storm chances possible. From the 2 News Weather Center, I'm meteorologist Annie Brown.
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1: Another dangerous day of heat today with highs near 100 and heat index values up to 113 degrees. Storm chances increase this evening as a cold front moves in. Then much cooler weather arrives Thursday with highs mainly in the 80s with additional rain and storm chances possible. From the 2 News Weather Center, I'm meteorologist Annie Brown.
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1: I've had girls and I've had women. 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
1: News. I'm Ted Lindner. Rhode Island Democratic gubernatorial candidate Helena Foulkes has defeated Rhode Island Governor Dan McKee. Foulkes spoke to her supporters Wednesday night.
2: I know a lot of people are worn out by politics right now, and who can blame them? It can feel less like it's about the issues people are actually struggling with and more about noise and division. That's not how we're going to lead.
1: Foulkes will face Republican candidate Aaron Gukian in the midterms on November 3rd. And Republicans holding their first national convention devoted to the midterms in Dallas. President Trump, the keynote speaker.
3: We can't let that string be broken. So I'm asking you to pretend that I'm on the ballot. I'm on the ballot. I'm on the ballot. Just one more time.
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1: Another dangerous day of heat today with highs near 100 and heat index values up to 113 degrees. Storm chances increase this evening as a cold front moves in. Then much cooler weather arrives Thursday with highs mainly in the 80s with additional rain and storm chances possible. From the 2 News Weather Center, I'm meteorologist Annie Brown.
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3: 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I'd love it if you join me. I think you'll like what you hear. My name is Doug York. 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
1: Another dangerous day of heat today with highs near 100 and heat index values up to 113 degrees. Storm chances increase this evening as a cold front moves in. Then much cooler weather arrives Thursday with highs mainly in the 80s with additional rain and storm chances possible. From the 2 News Weather Center, I'm meteorologist Annie Brown.
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1: News. I'm Sue Gossman. Republicans' first ever midterm convention held in Dallas Wednesday night. President Trump, the keynote speaker.
2: Election night, we're going to prove that America does not belong to those who hate it. America belongs to those who love it.
1: Senate Majority Whip John Barrasso says Republicans need to hold on to President Trump's economic policies.
3: The largest tax increase in American history has been stopped. Taxes on tips, on overtime, and on Social Security are gone.
1: A surprise cameo from Democratic Pennsylvania Senator John Fetterman. He said he was there to support common sense policies, but Democratic Governor J.B. Pritzker said Republicans have done nothing to earn your vote. 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

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I don't remember what I said, but at the time it sounded cool. 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She just paid the tab

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1: Another dangerous day of heat today with highs near 100 and heat index values up to 113 degrees. Storm chances increase this evening as a cold front moves in. Then much cooler weather arrives Thursday with highs mainly in the 80s with additional rain and storm chances possible. From the 2 News Weather Center, I'm meteorologist Annie Brown.
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0: 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And now it's time for your 2 News weather forecast.
1: Another dangerous day of heat today with highs near 100 and heat index values up to 113 degrees. Storm chances increase this evening as a cold front moves in. Then much cooler weather arrives Thursday with highs mainly in the 80s with additional rain and storm chances possible. From the 2 News Weather Center, I'm meteorologist Annie Brown.
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My name is Jesse French, pastor of Elden Baptist Church, and I listen to Doug York Gospel on Sunday from 1 p.m. to 3 p.m., and I enjoy it very much. 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
1: News. I'm Ted Linder. Republicans holding their first national convention devoted to the midterms in Dallas. President Trump, the keynote speaker on Wednesday night.
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1: Another dangerous day of heat today with highs near 100 and heat index values up to 113 degrees. Storm chances increase this evening as a cold front moves in. Then much cooler weather arrives Thursday with highs mainly in the 80s with additional rain and storm chances possible. From the 2 News Weather Center, I'm meteorologist Annie Brown.
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You don't know who this is, but the reason I'm calling you is because I was going through my man's pockets this morning, and I just happened to find your name and number. 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Now, I don't know how you're gonna take this. You might even hang up the phone.

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1: Another dangerous day of heat today with highs near 100 and heat index values up to 113 degrees. Storm chances increase this evening as a cold front moves in. Then much cooler weather arrives Thursday with highs mainly in the 80s with additional rain and storm chances possible. From the 2 News Weather Center, I'm meteorologist Annie Brown.
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0: Treasury Secretary Scott Bessent touting President Trump's economic achievements.
1: The private sector has added over a million jobs. U.S. manufacturing is roaring back at its fastest pace in years.
0: It's the one-year anniversary of the assassination of conservative activist Charlie Kirk. Thousands expected to attend TPUSA's memorial event tonight at the Utah University where he was killed. 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
1: Another dangerous day of heat today with highs near 100 and heat index values up to 113 degrees. Storm chances increase this evening as a cold front moves in. Then much cooler weather arrives Thursday with highs mainly in the 80s with additional rain and storm chances possible. From the 2 News Weather Center, I'm meteorologist Annie Brown.
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1: Another dangerous day of heat today with highs near 100 and heat index values up to 113 degrees. Storm chances increase this evening as a cold front moves in. Then much cooler weather arrives Thursday with highs mainly in the 80s with additional rain and storm chances possible. From the 2 News Weather Center, I'm meteorologist Annie Brown.
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0: in the United States of America for $5,000.
1: Fox's Madeline Rivera has more.
2: President Trump may not be on the ballot in November, but his policies certainly are. The president touted what he says are his administration's wins, from tax cuts, border security, to a deal with pharmaceutical manufacturers to lower prescription drug prices. He cast Democrats as extreme and warned what could happen should they win control of Congress.
1: Rhode Island voters deliver a pink slip to Governor Dan McKee, backing his challenger, Helena Foulkes. She wins the Democratic primary, faces Republican Aaron Gukian this fall. 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
3: News of the Radio Oklahoma News Network. I'm Ken Johnson. The numbers for violent crime in Oklahoma are down. Radio Oklahoma's Ann Roberts has more.
4: The FBI says nationwide violent crime and murder fell in 2025 to rates they have not seen since 1936. Oklahoma's violent crime rate fell 4.2% last year, and the state's murder rate dropped 21.2%. But officer assaults have hit a 10-year high in the Sooner State.
3: New rules from the TSA will allow some visitors past security without tickets. Will Rogers International Airport is one of 13 nationwide participating in Gateside by TSA PreCheck, the program for eligible TSA PreCheck members to allow approved visitors to accompany friends and relatives to their departure gates. Visitors must apply online 1 to 3 days before their visit to get approved. Radio Oklahoma News Network, I'm Ken Johnson.
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7: Well, cock-a-doodle-doo, it's time to get up. We're going to kick off the music. Got one from Walt Mills first. Heaven Will Be My Home. Then right after that, got the Judds, Have Mercy. My name is Doug York. I'm your host, and we're playing music right here on Billy Country, 96.3 FM, AM 1350, KTLQ in Tahlequah, and 93.3 in Fort Gibson. And here's Walt Mills.

0: Glenn Campbell, man, that guy could sing, could play guitar. Great, great artist there. Miss him a whole lot. I Have You. John Snyder, before that, he was on the Dukes of Hazzard. Remember him? I do a song there called Country Girls. I got Eddie Rabbit, the Bellamy Brothers, and also Wynonna. That'd be Miss Judd. My name is Doug York, and this is Billy Country for a Thursday, the 10th day of September.
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3: Another dangerous day of heat today with highs near 100 and heat index values up to 113 degrees. Storm chances increase this evening as a cold front moves in. Then much cooler weather arrives Thursday with highs mainly in the 80s with additional rain and storm chances possible. From the 2 News Weather Center, I'm meteorologist Annie Brown.
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My name is Jesse French, pastor of Ellen Baptist Church, and I listen to Doug York Gospel on Sunday from 1 p.m. to 3 p.m., and I enjoy it very much. If you haven't tuned in, try it. I believe you would enjoy it also on Billy Country 96.3 FM.

0: That's a great combination right there. That's Jerry Reed teaming up with Chet Atkins, the dynamic duo. Liebestraum instrumental. That's a good one. I got a good one coming up from Trent Wellman. You know, Trent Wellman is the manager for Cody Johnson. Great songwriter, great singer. He's going to be doing one called Broken In. Then Don Williams, and I got one, had a request by me. So I didn't request it, but somebody wanted to hear it, and I'll do that one in just a second. This is Doug York and Billy Country for Thursday, 10th day of September.
1: 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I'm Casey Shepard, back in just a moment.
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1: 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So let's start off with the veterinary teaching hospital. That's a portion of the current OSU Agronomy Research Station. It's going to be north of State Highway 51 and about a half mile west of Western Road. That northern acreage is going to stay dedicated to farmland, preserving the historic Magruder Plots wheat research experiment. Supported by a historic $250 million state appropriation received in 2025 towards an estimated $330 million goal for total construction, with private donations funding additional programmatic needs, the facility is going to span about 275,000 square feet. It's designed to accommodate class sizes that now exceed 100 students. It will offer enhanced large animal care and advanced technology, including CT, MRI, ultrasound, radiology, and a linear accelerator for oncology treatments. Now taking a look at the Agronomy Discovery Center, that's going to be at the northwest of the intersection. That one's going to be northwest of the intersection of Virginia Avenue and Western Road. That one is backed by a $40 million state modernization investment, which includes a $10 million private match that's required by July of 2027. Donors have already pledged $8.7 million towards that goal as of September 1st. The hub will house a modern greenhouse complex, field laboratories, and the Ag Diagnostics and Education Center to advance research in wheat breeding, crop science, soil fertility, forage, and the turf grass. Both projects are currently in the design phase, with university leadership emphasizing that the facilities will expand clinical capacity, drive field solutions for producers across all 77 counties, and, of course, strengthen OSU's recruitment of top-tier students and faculty. That's our latest farm and ranch news. I'm Casey Shepard on the Radio Oklahoma Ag Network.
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0: That was my request. Somebody wanted to hear that one. Actually, Aretha wanted to hear me sing that one. It's one I wrote a few years ago. That could have been me. Don Williams, I'm Just a Country Boy. Jesse Coulter, Keith Whitley, and also Leanne Rimes. They're going to sing to you. We're going to let them get a cup of coffee and enjoy it with me. This is Doug York in Billy Country.
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3: Another dangerous day of heat today with highs near 100 and heat index values up to 113 degrees. Storm chances increase this evening as a cold front moves in. Then much cooler weather arrives Thursday with highs mainly in the 80s with additional rain and storm chances possible. From the 2 News Weather Center, I'm meteorologist Annie Brown.
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1: Pelosi. President Trump spoke at night one of the RNC's midterm convention for nearly 2 hours with a new type of pitch. Keep Republicans in power, get a $5,000 check.
2: I will issue a dividend to every adult citizen in the United States of America for $5,000.
3: But he warns if Republicans lose this November's congressional elections, the Democrats will work to undo not just his economic policies, but also border control and crime reduction.
1: Fox's Edmund Brown, Vice President J.D. Vance keynotes tonight, and today marks the one-year anniversary of the Charlie Kirk assassination.
4: Kirk was well known for his college campus visits and impact on young voters nationwide, opening up the floor to debate while encouraging political participation. His supporters saw his death as a call to action.
1: Fox's Madeline Rivera, America's listening to Fox News.
5: News of the Radio Oklahoma News Network, I'm Ken Johnson. The numbers for violent crime in Oklahoma are down. Radio Oklahoma's Ann Roberts has more.
6: The FBI says nationwide violent crime and murder fell in 2025 to rates they have not seen since 1936. Oklahoma's violent crime rate fell 4.2% last year, and the state's murder rate dropped 21.2%. But officer assaults have hit a 10-year high in the Sooner State.
5: New rules from the TSA will allow some visitors past security without tickets. Will Rogers International Airport is one of 13.

0: Joe scrolling YouTube or checking their phone between quarters of a sports team. And that's exactly where the Oklahoma Beef Council has been putting beef messages this year. Since December, the council's digital ad campaign has reached Oklahoma consumers more than 4.8 million times, generating over 2 million completed video views, all funded by the state's beef checkoff. The average cost per completed view was 3 cents per consumer, so very efficient. On YouTube, more than half the Oklahomans who started a beef video watched it all the way through. On streaming and connected TV, results were even stronger, including a special push during Oklahoma City playoffs run that put beef ads in front of fans watching live games.
1: Thanks, Heather. 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
2: 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This update brought to you by KFC. An Oklahoma City man has been convicted of murdering his 71-year-old roommate in 2024. A jury found 66-year-old Kenneth Davis guilty after a four-day trial and recommended life with the possibility of parole. Davis fled to Colorado after the killing and was later arrested by U.S. Marshals and returned to Oklahoma. Oklahoma officials say the Heartland Flyer will need additional state funding to continue operating after 2027. ODOT Director Tim Gatz says Oklahoma will not have enough revenue to meet its Amtrak contract without help from lawmakers. The Heartland Flyer is Oklahoma's only passenger rail service and also provides millions of dollars in economic benefits each year. American satisfaction with K-12 education has fallen to a record low 32%. 67% are dissatisfied, citing concerns about test scores and preparation for college and jobs. With the News Flash, I'm Trey Westerberg, Billy Country 96.3 and 1350.
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3: Hey, good morning. We're going to get your 7 a.m. hour started with one from the Forster Sisters, Peace Within. And after that, Red Foley going to be popping that shoeshine rag, Chattanooga Shoeshine Boy. Got the Chicks and Mr. Charlie Daniels. They're going to be one you're going to recognize. This is Doug Rick and Billy Country for a Thursday edition. Today's the 10th day of September, and I'm your host. Again, I'm Doug York.

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And let's let him go. Don't that tickle you?

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He was looking for a soul to steal. He was in a bind because he was way behind and he was willing to make a deal. When he came across this young man sawing on a fiddle and playing it hot, and the devil jumped up on a hickory stump and said, "Boy, let me tell you what. I guess you didn't know it, but I'm a fiddle player too. And if you'd care to take a dare, I'll make a bet with you. Now you play pretty good fiddle, boy, but give the devil his due. 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

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Johnny said, "Devil, just come on back if you ever want to try again. 'Cause I told you once, you son of a gun."

0: That's one of them toe-tapping, hand-clapping songs from Alan Jackson. I don't even know your name. Got Blue Skies. That's Willie Nelson doing that, and hopefully we have some rain clouds coming in. I sure need some rain on my yard. Maybe it is going to rain. I'm praying for rain. We got some good stuff on the way. Stay where you at.
1: Okay, babe, this new home insurance, I'm bugging out.
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6: Another dangerous day of heat today with highs near 100 and heat index values up to 113 degrees. Storm chances increase this evening as a cold front moves in. Then much cooler weather arrives Thursday with highs mainly in the 80s with additional rain and storm chances possible. From the 2 News Weather Center, I'm meteorologist Annie Brown.
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0: That's George Jones and Tammy Wynette, Golden Ream. Garth Brooks, he's Shameless. We've got Toby Keith right on the corner, and then Margo Smith and the Oak Ridge Boys. Doing some good classic country songs, because that's what we do right here. Let me show you what I mean. Stay where you at.
1: 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The new college football rankings are out for Oklahoma. They moved down one spot to number 11 in the AP poll and down one spot to number 10 in the coaches poll. Ohio State and Georgia go 1-2 in both the AP poll and the coaches poll. Other SEC teams ranked in the AP poll. Texas comes in at number 4. LSU number 8, Ole Miss number 9, Texas A&M number 10, Alabama number 12, Tennessee number 18, and Missouri comes in at number 23. Oklahoma will travel to Ann Arbor to take on unranked Michigan coming up on Saturday. Oklahoma State, they are going to be at home. They've got a game against Oregon, and Tulsa football traveling to Huntsville to take on Sam Houston on Saturday.
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0: 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You'll hear some of your favorite bluegrass artists as well as some you've never heard. 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It's going to be good.

0: Well, they put out a string of hits together. That was the Oak Ridge Boys. That one's called Fancy Free. I like their harmonies. Good, good stuff. John Denver and the Forster Sisters. We got stuff like that right around the corner. Today is Thursday, the 10th day of September, and just in a little while, we're going to have some trade-ins on. So please join me for that and make some notes of what you'd like to sell, maybe some stuff you'd like to find, and then dial you this phone number, 918-431-1350. Wait till about 5 after 8, and I'll pick it up, and we'll get you on trade-ins right here on Billy Country.
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3: Another dangerous day of heat today with highs near 100 and heat index values up to 113 degrees. Storm chances increase this evening as a cold front moves in. Then much cooler weather arrives Thursday with highs mainly in the 80s with additional rain and storm chances possible. From the 2 News Weather Center, I'm meteorologist Annie Brown.
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6: 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Jimmy Petit, age 67, passed away September 5th. A graveside service will be held at 10 a.m. Wednesday, September 9th, located at the South Bunch Cemetery. Charles Colston, age 83, passed away September 7th. Chapel service is at 2:30 on Friday, September 11th, at the Kester Family Funeral Home. Burial will be at Ewing Chapel Cemetery. Rachel Gurdy, age 91, passed away September 5th. A funeral service will be held at Green Country Funeral Home Chapel on Thursday, September 10th, at 10 a.m. Interment will follow at Greenleaf Cemetery in Tahlequah, Oklahoma. From Recover Funeral Home, 918-456-2551. Ella Keys, age 91, passed away Thursday, September 3rd. A funeral service will be held Wednesday, September 9th at 2 p.m. at the Recover Chapel. Interment is to follow at Tahlequah City Cemetery. Visitation is Tuesday, September 8th from 2 to 6 p.m. at Recover Funeral Home. Floyd Dobbs, age 79, passed away Saturday, September 5th. Services are pending. Charles Blakely, age 64, passed away Sunday, September 6th. Services are pending. Randy K, age 71, passed away Saturday, August 29th. A memorial service will be held Saturday, September 26th at 11 a.m. at the Four Corners Church in Locust Grove. Reverend Dr. Terrence Robinson, age 82, passed away Sunday, August 30th. Services are pending. Marvin Christie, age 63, passed away Monday, September 7th. Services are pending. Angel Alvarado, age 86, passed away Tuesday, September 8th. Services are pending. Betty Anderson, age 78, passed away Tuesday, September 8th. Services are pending. This concludes your announcements for today.
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3: Fox News, I'm CJ Papa. President Trump speaking for nearly 2 hours during the first ever Republican midterm convention, promising a cash bonus if his party wins the election.
4: $5,000 to every American adult, that would have a price tag of an estimated $1.3 trillion, leading to some criticism from Democrats that it would essentially be a bribe for voters and would increase the deficit and inflation.
3: Fox's Bill Malusian in Dallas. The convention wraps up tonight. Turning Point USA holds Freedom Built to Last, honoring its founder and leader, Charlie Kirk, assassinated on this day a year ago. Tonight's event at Utah Valley University, where he was killed. 23-year-old Tyler Robinson will stand trial for his murder. More pain at the pump, the price of gas rising quickly 12 cents over the past 2 days, stopping at $4.27 a gallon for regular. That from AAA.
5: News of the Radio Oklahoma News Network. I'm Ken Johnson. The numbers for violent crime in Oklahoma are down. Radio Oklahoma's Ann Roberts has more.
6: The FBI says nationwide violent crime and murder fell in 2025 to rates they have not seen since 1936. Oklahoma's violent crime rate fell 4.2% last year, and the state's murder rate dropped 21.2%. But officer assaults have hit a 10-year high in the Sooner State.
5: New rules from the TSA will allow some visitors.

0: decide what's for dinner anymore. 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Since December, the council's digital ad campaign has reached Oklahoma consumers more than 4.8 million times, generating over 2 million completed video views, all funded by the state's beef checkoff. The average cost per completed view was 3 cents per consumer, so very efficient. 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
2: 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This update brought to you by Progressive. American satisfaction with K through 12 education has fallen to a record low 32%. 67% are dissatisfied, citing concerns about test scores and preparation for college and jobs. An Oklahoma City man has been convicted of murdering his 71-year-old roommate in 2024. A jury found 66-year-old Kenneth Davis guilty after a four-day trial and recommended life with the possibility of parole. Davis fled to Colorado after the killing and was later arrested by U.S. Marshals and returned to Oklahoma. Oklahoma officials say the Heartland Flyer will need additional state funding to continue operating after 2027. ODOT Director Tim Gass says Oklahoma will not have enough revenue to meet its Amtrak contract without help from lawmakers. The Heartland Flyer is Oklahoma's only passenger rail service and also provides millions of dollars in economic benefits each year. With the News Flash, I'm Trey Westerberg, Billy Country 96.3 and 1350.
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10: Hey, good morning, everybody. Get up, get out of bed. Today is Thursday, the 10th day of September. And I'm here, I'm live, so I'm awake. You might as well be too. So join me if you have something to buy, sell, trade, or even give away. I could be your contact point, 918-431-1350. It'll be me talking to you, and you'll be live on the radio. So put your stuff out here. 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We'll do that together right here on Billy Country. The phone number is 918-431-1350. 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Good morning on Tradewinds.
11: Good morning, Doug.
10: Well, good morning.
11: Hey, this is Jimmy. I've got me an AC mechanic located now, and I sure appreciate the word out.
10: Well, someone called me yesterday wanting your number, so I'm.
11: That's who called me.
10: Well, good deal. We got it. So you got your AC working? You got it working now? That's cooled down.

0: I had it working. I recharged it, but he's going to check it next time it messes up. He's got all the gauges to check it, and also I got him in my speed dial.
1: Good deal. Well, I'm glad we hooked you guys two together, so that's a good thing. So
0: you bet.
1: Take care of yourself.
0: You bet. Appreciate it.
1: Thanks for calling. That was Jimmy. He had called a couple of days ago trying to find someone that could work on his AC in his vehicle, and he found someone thanks to Tradewinds Radio. That's what we do. So we get the word out, try to find somebody that's, that you need, maybe some help, maybe anything we can help you with. We'd like to do that. We'd do it. And the neat thing about it, we don't charge you any money for it. So take advantage of it. You better do that. Also, another little twist we're doing now is if you got a garage sale coming up, if you'll call me and let me know about the garage sale, where the location is, when it starts, when it's over, and a phone number. If you let me know those items, those things, I'll write it down. We'll talk about that and get people to, coming to you. And they'll call you for the items you have for sale. That's where it kind of got messed up for me, because I would write down as many items as I could and talk about as many as I could. And a lot of times I missed some. And I had some people kind of getting upset that I wasn't talking about everything that they had. So now the ball's in your court. You're going to give me a phone number, and then when they call you, you'll let them know what items you have. That way, if it changes, then you can keep them up to date. But you'll be responsible for that. The only thing I'm responsible for is to get them there to your location. Good morning, Billy Country.
2: Good morning, Doug.
1: Well, hello there, Marvin.
2: How you doing?
1: You know, it's not too bad considering.
2: No, it's nice outside this morning. Real nice.
1: Yeah, it's bearable. I think we finally hit a break in it for just a day or two, maybe.
2: Yeah. Doug, I tried to call Larry on his phone number yesterday on that 8N tractor. And I didn't. All I got was disconnect or something.
1: Uh-oh. Well, let me see if I'll see if I gave it to you right or. Let's confirm.
2: Well, I come out there and got it.
1: Oh, you did.
2: But if nothing else, have him to call me at 918-922-0265.
1: 0265. On that 8N tractor.
2: Yeah, that was a 8N tractor.
1: Yep, I remember talking about it. I know he has called me several times over the last couple of years, and that's the number he's always given me, I thought, unless I just wrote it down wrong, but I had 970-216-6500.
2: I think that's what I was calling, and I didn't get no answer.
1: Okay, Larry.
2: Yep, that's the number I was calling.
1: Larry, if you're listening, we need to get some correction done. Marvin's interested in that 8N tractor. I'd like to talk to you about it. So give him Marvin a call. You better be quick, because Marvin, he'll be back in bed in just a minute. 918-922-0265. Give Marvin a call. Let him know that you still have that tractor, and make sure he's got the right number to dial. So, again, information is for Larry, and pertaining to Marvin wanting to talk to you about that tractor. Again, call Marvin at 918-922-0265. Thanks, Marvin.
2: Doug? That his number was 9920, wasn't it?
1: No, it is 970.
2: 970.
1: Yep, 970.
2: I may have it wrong. I'll try that 970.
1: Yep, 970-216-6500.
2: Okay. Thank you.
1: You're welcome. All right, maybe we get it figured out. If we don't, he'll maybe Larry can call him and give him his right number, or just talk to him about that tractor. Again, Larry, if you're listening, give Marvin a call, 918-922-0265. It's pertaining to your 8N tractor, that Ford 8N tractor. Give me a call. My name is Doug York, and we are here together on Tradewinds for a Thursday edition. Today is Thursday, the 10th day of September. We got a big weekend in store. I'm looking forward to it. Got a bunch of bluegrassers coming into town, and I am looking forward to having to hear some good music and being a part of it. So you guys come out and you can do the same thing. And it's free, so load up the Family Lopes lawn chairs, and sit out there and enjoy an evening. That'll be coming up tomorrow evening about 5 o'clock, I think, when they kick it off. And that'll go all weekend long, Friday and Saturday. Nothing but wall-to-wall music and also a lot of other activities going on. They'll have a car show. They've got a kitty corral, lots of food trucks, lots of people out here wandering up and down our neighborhood. No, they probably won't be out in your neighborhood, but they, I know they're going to be downtown where the Bluegrass Festival is going to be held. So come on out and enjoy that. Should be a whole lot of fun and a bunch of good artists coming to town. And they're just good old down-to-earth kind of people. So come out and let me show you what I mean. This is Doug York and Billy Country. I'm going to play a song. My son called me last night. He wanted me to play a song for him this morning. And I'm going to try to find that if I can, and I'm almost believing I can. Let's see if I can find it real quick. He may be awake. He's supposed to be at work, so let's find out if he is. I'm going to try to find a song just for him. Now, you guys can listen if you want to. I don't care. Let's see if I can find it. He likes Billy Strings. Billy Strings just released a new album, and he does a fine job. That boy can play the guitar now. He is just almost unheard of, the stuff he can do on a guitar. I'm going to play one. Let's see if I can do this one right here. I'm going to play this one. This one he likes. It's not my favorite song that Billy Strings does, but my son likes it. So you guys just bear with it. This one from Billy Strings called Burn the Other End. This is Doug York and Billy Country, and we're doing Trade Winds as well. So keep me busy.

0: Hey, that's one by request. My son called me last night, wanted me to hear that one. So I hope he was awake for hearing it because I played it for him. Spencer, that goes out to you. Hope you're having a good day. If you're not, then turn around. It's still early. You can have a good day still yet. My name is Doug Rick, and this is Billy Country, playing music and also taking requests. Maybe you got a song you'd like to hear, or maybe you got an item you'd like to get sold or get located. We'll help you out. We call it Trade Winds. So give me a call if you have something to buy, sell, trade, or give away, or maybe you want to hear a song. Again, 918-431-1350. I'm going to take a little break. I'll be right back.
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3: Another dangerous day of heat today with highs near 100 and heat index values up to 113 degrees. Storm chances increase this evening as a cold front moves in. Then much cooler weather arrives Thursday with highs mainly in the 80s with additional rain and storm chances possible. From the 2 News Weather Center, I'm meteorologist Annie Brown.
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0: Hi, this is Doug York. I'm the host of Country Gospel Music here every Sunday from 1 p.m. to 3 p.m. right here on Billy Country, 96.3 FM, 93.3 in Fort Gibson, and 1350 KTOQ in Tahlequah. I'd love it if you join me. I think you'll like what you hear. My name is Doug York. Please see me on Sunday. Yeah, Sunday I'll have a gospel show, so join me for that. In fact, I encourage it from 1 to 3 o'clock right here where you're at. Just keep your radio on. There's no reason to turn it off. It's going to not cost you very much. Just leave it on, and you'll enjoy it. We'll play some music. That's what we do most of the time, unless we're doing Trade Winds. We'll be doing that just about right now. So if you have something to buy, sell, trade, put your phone to work, 918-431-1350. I've got something I'm going to give away. They gave me a handful of these yesterday, so I'm going to give some free passes to get you into the Morning Race Festival happening out next weekend, actually Thursday, Friday, Saturday, and Sunday. That's out there in Pryor. Morning Race 2026. This is a $255 value. So I'm going to give a couple of those away, and you can just give me a call. Take the first caller on that. Get you into the Morning and Race. It's good value. Get you and your lovely bride or your girlfriend or your boyfriend or somebody you'd like to have as a girlfriend or a boyfriend or maybe a husband or a wife. You can take them out there. Won't cost you nothing. So a good value. Again, Born and Raised coming up over in Pryor, coming up next week, the 17th, 18th, and 19th. First caller gets those. Good morning on Trade Winds.
6: Born and Raised tickets.
0: You want them tickets?
6: Yeah, I'll take some of them.
0: Okay, well, I got two of them. I'm going to put a name on it and take it to the front desk. You can pick them up. Tell me who you are, though.
6: Kenny G.
0: Kenny G, I've heard your name before.
6: Yes, sir. I've always listened to you.
0: Well, I appreciate that. So you're the one.
6: I'm the one.
0: Okay. Give me your phone number, Kenny.
6: 918-822-0962.
0: 0962.
6: Well, now everybody's going to be calling me now because I'm famous.
0: You aren't. Well, you're nearly world famous. You're famous anyway, Kyle. I've heard that name, Kenny G, for years.
6: Yes, sir.
0: You still playing that flute?
6: No.
0: Gave it up.
6: Gave it all that up. Don't play none of that stuff.
0: Okay. I'll tell you what you got to do on these tickets. There's a number in here. You'll have to go get on the internet, register that number, then you'll wear this wristband that gets you in there. So you'll have to do that. You can't just go out there with this thing. So do that first. Make sure you get registered, you and the other tickets. So each one has to be have their own registration. It's easy to do. It doesn't cost you anything. But, again, it's a $255 value, but you're getting two of them. So you hit the,
6: good deal.
0: Hit the jackpot. So get out here, and that kicks off next Thursday is when it kicks off. So get it done before then. Get out, get by here and get those registered. And if you need some help,
6: okay.
0: Get it.
6: Thank you, sir, and you have a good day.
0: What's your favorite radio station?
6: 96.3.
0: Well, you did that right, too. You're a winner all the way around. Thank you, sir.
6: Yes, sir. Okay.
0: All right.
6: Thank you.
0: All right, bye. Hey, Kenny G, he's a winner. I'm going to give him these tickets for the Born and Raised. And there are some great groups coming in. So we got people like Red Clay Strays. I've heard of them. They're really good. In fact, I saw them, I think it was there last year. I think it was them. Gavin Adcock off of Justin Moore, Shane Smith, Tracy Lawrence will be out there, Randall King, Josh Malloy, Josh Abbott. We got also William Clark Green, Cody Canada and Departed. They're all going to be there coming up September the 17th through the 19th. So it's Born and Raised out there in Pryor. So he got him two tickets, and I'll probably do the same thing in just a few minutes if you all just stay awake and keep your phone close to you, because I'll probably give you a heads up when we can do this again. So give me a call. Let's see if I got some more stuff to talk about. Of course, we got the big Bluegrass Festival coming into town. That'll be coming up tomorrow night, tomorrow afternoon, early afternoon. I think it kicks off at, I'll have to look at my notes on that, but I think it's at 5 o'clock when they have the first musical entertainment coming up. I'll double check that and make sure I'm just telling you that right. But I think I am. I've been wrong before, but not very many times. Most of the time when I'm wrong, I never admit it, and so you'd never know it. Well, you probably know it because you probably can correct me. Let's see if I can find the Bluegrass Festival. I'm going to give you some information. Give you a little information about that, because it's going to be a good event here for Tahlequah. And this is the 46th Annual Bluegrass and Chili Festival coming into town. And we got, let me get my schedule here. We've got coming up, 5 o'clock tomorrow, we've got Spring Street. There's local people, and they do a fine job. I know those guys, and they know what they're doing on their instruments and vocally as well. Spring Street will be at Cherokee Square Stage. Also, Heartland Express, they're following them. And then we got a presentation by the mayor. I got U.S. Navy Band. Now, this is all happening at Cherokee Square Stage. And then Ricky Skaggs, big headliner, coming in tomorrow. He's going to be on stage at 8:30 in the p.m. tomorrow, Ricky Skaggs and Kentucky Thunder. And these hills will be echoing some bluegrass. That's coming up starting tomorrow. Then we got three stages set up. Then Edgar Loudermilk, I had a chance to visit with him yesterday on the phone. He called me. He said, in fact, I know he's a great guy because I met him last year. He was here, and I had the opportunity to introduce him on the stage. Great, great guy, great band. He'll be here at 6:30 on Tahlequah stage. And then we got Izzy Luttrell at 7:30, night one, 918 Trackers will be there at 8:30. And then we got another stage, community stage. You got at 6 o'clock, Victory Road, 6:45, Harmony Hollow, and at 7:30, Tall Grass Tradition. And then they got an open jam coming up at 8:30 over there at the community stage. So if you want to pick and grin or listen to the other people that are picking and you can grin, they'll be doing that coming up tomorrow evening at 8:30 at the community stage. We got a whole bunch of other stuff going on. We got food vendors both days, a kitty corral, craft tent, also an antique tractor display, inflatables. Got a whole bunch of fun stuff going on both days, so you make sure you get out for that. Bring a lawn chair. It doesn't cost you anything. Now, there is some people have a question, why is there a fee? Well, there's a fee because they have some VIP seats sits right in front of the stages, so you can sit right there and be up close and personal, and there's a fee for that. But I think those are all sold out, if I'm not mistaken. That's the word that I got. But you don't have to pay anything. You can kind of just circle around all that, and in fact, you can hear very well all over downtown area. There'll be bluegrass everywhere, and if you like it, you're going to love it. If you don't like it, you're still going to love it. My name is Doug York, and good morning on Tradewinds.
7: Good morning, Doug.
0: Well, good morning, Debbie.
7: I have four patio cushion They are the for the back and the seat. You know, they're big, really nice and clean. Those are pink and gray and white, and then I have three green ones that look kind of like palm trees. I'll take 25 for all seven of them. If anybody needs any patio cushions, you can use them for a lot of different things. I still have the seven new caster wheels or dumpster wheels. There's seven new, and then there's four used and some extra wheels, and I'll take 50 for all the wheels, new and used.
0: Okay.
7: And I have a girl's bicycle for $30. And you can call me at 918-931-8160. This is Debbie.
0: $30 on the bike. I think I got everything. I was writing fast. It looks like I got most of it. And I probably got enough to talk about and mess it up real good. Thanks, Debbie. We'll get the word out.
7: Thank you.
0: Hey, Debbie's got four patio cushions. She got actually a total of seven cushions. She's got pink, gray, and white, and also some other, look like palm trees. Give her a call about that. It's a $25 bill. Gets all seven of them. And she also has some caster wheels. A whole a mess of them, $50 bill, gets you every one of them hers that she has. And last but not least, a girl's bike, $30 for the girl's bike. Debbie's at 918-931-8160. Again, 918-931-8160. I'm going to take a little break because I need to. I'll be right back.
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0: Hey, I'm back. Just like I said, that'd be. So you guys get on the stick. Give me a phone call at 918-431-1350. It'll ring right here. Then I'll answer it and get you on the radio. So if you have something in mind, we'll help you out. And maybe you're wanting to get rid of something, or maybe you're trying to find something. We'll do it for you. We won't charge you for it. I've got some more born and raised passes to get you in. I'll get you and a friend in, or you and an enemy. I've got two of those. So $255 value on each one of those. So you get two of those. So do 255 times two, and you can figure up the math how much money you're saving. So I've got two of those. I'll take the first caller that's born and raised coming up on the 17th. Through the 19th of September, that's been prior, called Born and Raised 2026, and they got a whole bunch of groups coming in there. In fact, they got so many that I can't even talk about them. I don't have that much time, but if you got time to go out there and listen, you're going to have a good bunch of ear candy, because they'll entertain you. That's coming up next week, 17th through the 19th of September, prior, Born and Raised. So I'll take the first caller on that, get you and a friend in to Born and Raised. So here we go. Good morning, Tradewinds.
12: Yes, I was calling about the ticket.
0: Okay, let me get your name and a phone number, and I'll attach it to this deal, and you can come by and pick those up.
12: Chris.
0: Okay, Chris, and what's your phone number?
12: 918-931-7403.
0: 7403. I got your name on here. You got two tickets, and like I explained, you'll have to get on there. There's an you can go on a website. You can type it in and then enter a number. There's a code thing on the back of each ticket, and it's a wristband, and you enter that in, and that gets you registered. That way you don't have any hiccups when you get there. So anyway, do that before you get there, and it'll ease all the tension. Thanks, Chris.
12: All right. Is this a three-day pass?
0: It is. It's a three-day pass, so yeah, I get you in for all of
12: it. All right. All right. Thank you, sir.
0: I got one more thing. What's your favorite radio station?
12: 96.3.
0: You did that right, too, so you're on the ball. Thanks, Chris.
12: Thank you, sir.
0: All right, bye. Hey, Chris, he's a winner of these tickets. He got two of those armbands, gets him in for all the whole run. So it's not just limited to one day. You get in there and listen to all of it. So you might want to get out there and check that out. They got some wonderful groups coming in. We've got Paul Cawthorn, Randall King, Josh Medley, a whole bunch of good ones coming in. So you might want to check that out. It'd be time well spent, and I think I'll maybe get some more away in just a second.
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3: Another dangerous day of heat today with highs near 100 and heat index values up to 113 degrees. Storm chances increase this evening as a cold front moves in. Then much cooler weather arrives Thursday with highs mainly in the 80s with additional rain and storm chances possible. From the 2 News Weather Center, I'm meteorologist Annie Brown.
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0: Hey, good morning again. We've got a few minutes left, about 20 or so, maybe 21. So if you have something to buy, sell, or trade, take advantage of these last 20 minutes and give me a call at 918-431-1350. Otherwise, you're going to have to wait until Tuesday. Of course, we'll do some trade winds and mix that up with some bluegrass and some classic country, some gospel. We'll do it all together. We just kind of mix it up and make a big old smorgasbord out of it all. If you got something to buy, sell, or trade, get on the bandwagon. I'm going to get you caught up on everything that happened this week. We got a birthday party coming up on the 19th of September. We got a little 3-year-old having a birthday celebration, but it's going to be at Echota Baptist Church over in Stillwell. That's going to be at South 4643 Road. Come up on Saturday. That's the 19th. They're going to have feed you at noon. I think she said something about chicken and dumplings, I think. And if that's true, look out now, because I'll be there for that. And but they've got music to follow, so it's a good combination for me, food and music. But that's coming up on September the 19th. Again, it's Chota Baptist Church. Kicks off at noon, and then they'll go into the wee hours of the morning, I'm sure, with some good music and some good fellowship. Coming up on Saturday, the 19th of September. And I didn't get the name. I wrote down, tried to write down the name. I ran out of room, so I can't read what I wrote, who the birthday party is for. So if the gal that called me yesterday would be so kind, let me know who you are and maybe a phone number, and they can call you, get information that I don't have. That'd be helpful. But give me a call, 918-431-1350. Debbie called a while ago. She's got four patio. Actually, she got a total of seven patio cushions for sale, and $25 bill gets all of them. So you got four of those that are the big ones, pink, gray, and white in the color. And also she has some that are palm leaves on those. $25 for all seven. And she also has some castor wheels for your dumpsters. $50. She sells them all as a group. $50 bill gets every one of them. And a girl's bike for $30. Debbie's at 918-931-8160. Again, 918-931-8160. And the other call, we had Essel. He stopped by the other day and said he had some white leghorn chickens for sale. Got a bunch of laying hens. So if you want to get your own eggs, you can do it with them hens, $7 a piece. Give him a call. He's at 918-457-5870. Again, 918-457-5870. That's Estel. And we have Tim called. I don't know if he got rid of these, but he had five Jeep rims for sale. These are 17-inch by 7.5. It came off of his 22 Jeep Wrangler, so make your Jeep look really good. $100 bill gets you all of them. Five Jeep rims, and 479-936-1457. Again, 479-936-1457. Robbie called. He's got for sale four 215-55 R18 for $100 bill for all of them, and also a wood stove, $400 bill for a wood stove. As Robbie, 918-316-4244. Good morning on TradeWinds.
16: How you doing?
0: You know, I'm not bad considering the source. How are you doing?
16: Doing all right. I've got a motor. I mean, I've got the pistons for a 2003 four-cylinder, brand new, never been used, and also got a radiator for 91 Ford Rangers, and my number is 506-7065.
0: Okay, tell me that first item again. I wasn't hearing it quite. I heard 2000.
16: I've got a radiator for a Ford Ranger.
0: Yeah, that part I got. The other
16: first pistons. One. I've got four pistons, brand new pistons, never been used. And they go to a 2.3 liter motor. And I've got some bolts and everything, head bolts and everything with it.
0: All right, what are you asking for those?
16: I'm asking $100 for that pistons and $75 for the radiator.
0: Okay, 918-506-7065. And
16: yes.
0: Tell me who you are again. I've done forgot. Mine's going.
16: My name's Alfred.
0: Okay, Alfred, we got it all now. We're going to try to get somebody to call you. I'm going to keep prod them along until they get those bought. You don't need them, they do.
16: That's right.
0: Thanks, sir. Appreciate you.
16: You're welcome.
0: All right, bye. Alfred's got he's got pistons that would fit a four-cylinder 2.3. $100 bill gets you all that and all the bolts and the stuff that attach those for a 2003 2.3 liter engine, four-cylinder. $100 bill gets you all that. And also he's got for sale a radiator that would fit your Ford Ranger 91 to 94, I think he said before. $75 bill. Give him a call. That's Alfred at 918-506-7065. Again, 918-506-7065. Give me a call if you have something to add to my list, and I think I can squeeze you in here probably without very much difficulty. So give me a call and keep me busy. I got to keep something to keep my hands busy, or I'll be doing something something I don't need to be doing. So idle, what do they say, idle hands, idle mind, is a devil's workshop. So I don't want to be that devil's workshop. I've done that before. Didn't get much done. He's kind of leading you in the wrong direction. So give me a call. Keep me busy. Don't let me be idle. My name is Doug York, and this is Billy Country for a Thursday, the 10th day of September. And we got some big events coming in and around town hit this week and also next week. This week, I'm very pleased to announce that we've got the big Bluegrass Festival coming in. We got Ron DeVince that'll be here and Rage. Also, Ricky Skaggs, Kentucky Thunder. They're coming in tomorrow, so you don't want to miss them. A very, very talented bunch of guys that be on stage and entertain you. And Ricky Skaggs has been doing it a long time. Got a long list of hits, and he'll be doing all of them and probably some you've never heard. Good morning, I'm Billy Country.
17: Good morning. I'm calling in for my son. He's selling a 2011 Ford Mustang convertible. Runs and drives good. Got brand new brakes and rotors all the way around. The AC needs a recharge, but it works. He's asking $3,500 for it.
0: Do you know how many miles are on that?
17: Not showing the mileage. I'd have to get back. They can give me a call, though, and
0: okay.
17: I can find out. 918-822-4890.
0: Okay, will they ask for you or for him?
17: Just ask for me. I'm getting the information from him. He's at work right now. So. Oh,
0: and your name, sir?
17: My name is Derek. Right. And I have pictures of it if you know, if they give me a call and I can send them some pictures of it.
0: Okay, photos if they need it. Okay, we'll get the word out. A 2011 Ford Mustang convertible. The AC needs a little bit of charging, but still works $3,500. They can drive it home, and they can be a proud owner of a convertible. 918-822-4890. Thanks, Derek.
17: Thank you.
0: All right, bye. And there you go. If you're looking for a Ford Mustang convertible, he said the AC needs just a little bit of charging, but he said it does drive and it does blow somewhat cold, but you might want to get that done before you get out, particularly if you was driving it last week. Now, this week, the rest of this week, it may not be bad, so I think it's going to cool down, and I'm looking forward to that. I've been fighting this heat way too long, running from my house, running to the truck, and turning that air conditioner on and blasting, trying to blast it out and knock off that heat. It helped some, but it was had been a struggle, and you guys know as well as I do, it's been way too hot. My yard needs, I don't know what it needs. It needs to either start over or something, because there's no green grass on my yard right now. I don't think there's one blade of green grass. So my mower has been sitting idle. It hadn't been doing anything for several weeks. So I sure would like to put that thing back to work. I put too much money in it to not be able to use it. So there's no reason to use it now, that's for sure. In fact, you could probably throw a match in the middle of my yard and burn it up in just a hurry. So it's so dry. Hopefully it'll maybe green up if we got some raindrops coming in. And I hope we do. Hope we get some rain. Just hope we don't get a flood, because a lot of times them floods don't do much good. They just wash the dirt away. But maybe we'll get a slow rain. That's what I'd like to have for maybe a day or two. It'd be helpful. I just hope it don't rain what we got coming in to Tahlequah for the Bluegrass Festival. Otherwise, that might be a mess. Hopefully, it won't rain for that. Maybe God knows what he's doing. Give me a call, but I'm going to take a break. I better do this, of course. Good morning, Trade Winds.
18: Hey, good morning, Mr. Doug.
0: Hello there, ma'am.
18: Are you giving any bluegrass T-shirt away or winning or whatever?
0: You have
18: to. Or do you get one?
0: You have to win those, and we'll probably be I'm going to be introducing most of the groups that's coming on one of the stages. So we'll be around there. Just look for me, and I'll let you know how to do it. I think something you got to spin to win or something like that. So I will try to help you out as best I can.
18: Or do I have to pick banjo?
0: Yeah,
18: no.
0: You got to play banjo. You have to play dueling banjos. Whoever can play it the best will win a T-shirt. That's probably not
18: no.
0: true.
18: The family heard that song yesterday, the one that I requested, and they really liked it.
0: Well, good. I'm glad
18: the Gerties.
0: Yeah, mm-hmm. Glad you requested. So I'll look forward to seeing you over the weekend somewhere out there. Hopefully you're going to about one.
18: Well, I'm going to try to be there.
0: I'll bet you will. I'll look.
18: Now, if it's snowing, I won't be.
0: Yeah, well, I don't, and the chance of snow is pretty slim right now, so.
18: Oh, okay. All right. Then I can go.
0: All right. Talk to you soon.
18: Have a good week.
0: All right, bye.
18: Weekend.
0: Yes,
18: bye-bye.
0: Thank you. All right. Yeah, she's a steady listener. She turns this thing on. In fact, she's a lot of times she's on before I am. She gets bright up, bright and ugly every morning. So she's up and running and always giving me song requests. And I like to fulfill those. So if you got a song request, let me prove it to you. I make her happy with a song request, and I can do the same for you. So if you get a song request, let me know about it. And if I don't have it, I'll do my best to find it if it fits in the criteria of what we play here. You know, if we get some song. Some songs that we get or doesn't fit in to the mold what we are playing here. So I don't do much rap. In fact, I don't know if I've ever played a rap song on here that I remember. And in fact, as long as I can do what I'm doing and liking doing it, I probably wouldn't play any rap unless I just was forced to. So if I guess it depending on my paycheck, I might. Well, no, I wouldn't. I think I'd probably check out and not come back. But I do like what I'm playing. I love classic country. And I love gospel, I love bluegrass, and I like the early stuff. So if it's country with a good message, I'm going to play it more than likely. So if you got a song request, let me know about it, and I'll do my best to try to find it and make you happy. I'm going to take one more final pause for the calls, and I'll be back. We'll tie a loose knot in this, and we're going to get into some bluegrass. I've got some great songs picked out. So what you need to do is just stay around, keep your radio on right where you're at. And we'll play bluegrass in just a few more minutes.
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0: Hey, we're getting down to the short rows now, so I've got just a few minutes left before I turn it around and get into the bluegrass. So if you want to be a part of Tradewinds, right now would be the time to do it. 918-431-1350. The calls I've had this week, of course, we've got a birthday party coming up on Saturday the 19th. Don't miss that. Echota Baptist Church will kick off with some food at noon and then music afterward and a whole bunch of friendly fellowship coming up. That's at Echota Baptist Church in Stillwell, South 4643 Road. Little three-year-old having a birthday, and they're celebrating that, and you can be a part of it. Just head over there and get you some free food and a whole bunch of free music, and maybe you can meet a friend you've never met. Debbie calls. She got four patio cushions for sale. Actually, she got seven of them, selling all those together for $25, and a girl's bike, $30 for the bicycle, and some castor wheels, a whole batch of them, probably a box full, for $50. And Debbie is at 918-931-8160. Again, 918-931-8160. And Alfred called. He's got four pistons and the nuts and the bolts would make that work. It fed a 2003 four-cylinder 2.3-liter. $100 bill gets you all of that. That's a bargain on that on those pistons, $100 for that. And $75 gets you a radiator that would fit a Ford Ranger 91-93 model. And that's Alfred. He's going to be at 918-506-7065. Again, 918-506-7065. And the last call I had, Derek called, actually calling for his son, but Derek's got for sale a 2011 Ford Mustang convertible. for a $3,500 bill. He can send you photos if you need that. So they got the camera ready. All you got to do is give him a call. He'll send photos your direction. Derek is at 918-822-4890. I'll repeat that for me. 918-822-4890. My name is Doug York, and this is Billy Country. And we plan on being here tomorrow, and we're going to load it up with some bluegrass tomorrow. We plan a whole bunch of bluegrass tomorrow. Probably the most of the morning I'll be doing bluegrass. So I'm kind of getting y'all geared up for the Bluegrass Festival coming into town. That's they're planning on arriving starting tomorrow. They may be coming in tonight. Some of them might be coming in getting all geared up for it, because I'll be geared up for it. Looking forward to you being a part of that. So, and you can be a part of it. It's a free event, the 46th Annual Chili and Bluegrass Festival coming into town. They've done it in other areas all throughout this part of the state, but last year they did it to Tahlequah, here in Tahlequah, for the first time, and it was such a big hit. Everyone loved it, and you could tell by the size of the crowd and also the smiles. People really loved it, and so it came back again, and it's bigger and better than it was last year. And last year was great. This year's don't know what to expect, but I can expect it's going to be wonderful, because we got a whole bunch of activities, not just music, a lot of other things for the whole family. So come on out. Family friendly, and the neat thing about it's free. Unless you want to buy some of the food, then of course there's fees for that. But come on out and bring a lawn chair, bring the family, settle in, and hear some great bluegrass coming up starting tomorrow and again on Saturday. So we'll be telling you all about that tomorrow. My name is Doug York, and this is Billy Country, and we're doing bluegrass. We're going to be doing that in just a few minutes, thanks to Zomac Music. He's the one that has provided an outlet for the station to play some bluegrass. So I appreciate that and his willingness to do that. Zomac Music, he's a good guy. It's Jeff Jones over there. Sometimes go over there and tell him, hey, I appreciate you doing what you're doing, because without you doing what you're doing, then we wouldn't be doing what we're doing here. So I appreciate him for being a part of that. And also, I appreciate BS&G Pond. They're ones that provide an outlet for the Tradewinds show. So I appreciate BS&G Pond. 1112 South Muskogee Avenue here in town. Good morning, I'm Billy Country.
1: Yeah, hey, Doug.
0: Yes, hello.
1: The other day, you played a song called Where Corn Don't Grow.
0: Okay, I've got it by a different...
1: The bluegrass?
0: Yep, that was the Grascals.
1: Yes, that was awesome. That was one of my dad's favorite songs. If you get a chance, could you play that again?
0: I'm only going to do that because I like you.
1: Okay, awesome. And on that birthday party, if anybody wants to holler at me, if they want to come and sing, they can call or text. My number is 918-575-5077.
0: Tell the world who you are.
1: Katie.
0: Say it one more time.
1: Katie.
0: Okay, it's echoing real bad. When you say that word, it don't come through right.
1: Katie, K-A-T-I-E.
0: Okay, that's what I thought you said, but the first time you said it, it sounded like that. Second time it didn't, so I thought you changed your name to protect the innocent. All right, Katie, we'll get the word out. And I'm planning on being there. If you got free food, I'll do my best to get there and eat.
1: All righty, sounds good. Thank you. Bye-bye.
0: Yeah, I'll play that song. I'll do that one here in just a minute, Where Corn Don't Grow. That's a good song, and I like it. Of course, that's I think Travis Tritt first brought it out, but I sure like the way the Grascals did. They did a wonderful job on that, and she said her dad, that was his favorite song. So I'll play that one in just a few minutes, so if you'll stick around. Katie, you stay awake just for a little while, and if anybody's interested in going to that birthday party, it's not this weekend, but the following, on the 19th at Chota Baptist Church in Stillwell. They're going to have food, they're going to have music, and if you want to be a part of all of that celebration, it's a three-year-old having a birthday party, call Katie. She'll tell you all about it and get you all up to date on it, 918-575-5077. Again, 918-575-5077. Katie's got all the answers you might ever need about that. If you want to play out there and sing, she'll get you all lined up for that. My name is Doug York, and this is Billy Country, with about a minute left, maybe two at the very most. So if you're going to call me, you can't just keep sitting there thinking about it. You better get her done right now. Just pick up the phone, dial 918-431-1350, because in about 30 seconds, it's going to come to a screeching halt. You're going to hear me change hats, and I'll get the hat that says bluegrass on it. So we'll be doing that in just about 5 minutes. I'll take a little break for some news, and then right after that, we're going to do some bluegrass. I've got some song requests. I will play, get those, make those people happy, hopefully, that requested those, and we'll get them happy, and then hopefully make you happy. If you'll just keep your radio on, then we're going to keep it doing the bluegrass, and we'll do that from 9 to 10 every Monday through Friday. Again, appreciate Zomac Music for making that happen. I appreciate BS&G Ponds because they are really supportive of our Trademan show. And if you had a chance, get by there sometime, 1112 South Muskogee Avenue. They got a bunch of great stuff for sale over there. So anything from jewelry to guitars and instruments and all kinds of stuff. So a long, long list of stuff that you could make yourself happy. You go over there and see what they've got, and you'll find something you can't live without. My name is Doug York. 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We got good music on the way. 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
21: News. I'm Therese Crowley. President Trump revs up Republicans for nearly 2 hours. Tonight, it's Vice President J.D. Vance at the RNC midterm convention in Dallas.
22: He's encouraging Republicans to run on the administration's record from border enforcement to tax policy and the economy.
23: Because if we lose, you're going to lose your border. You're going to lose tax cuts. You're going to lose your safety and security.
22: Now, one unexpected voice helping to boost that message was Democratic Senator John Fetterman, who recorded a video introducing his Republican Senate counterpart, Dave McCormick, with a pledge to work across the aisle on steel. And he addressed this Republican crowd by calling himself a common sense Democrat.
21: Fox's Jackie Heinrich says the president pledged a $5,000 dividend check to every adult citizen if the GOP wins Congress. The Census Bureau, with a new proposal, count only U.S. citizens. 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
26: News of the Radio Oklahoma News Network, I'm Ken Johnson. The numbers for violent crime in Oklahoma are down. Radio Oklahoma's Ann Roberts has more.
27: The FBI says nationwide violent crime and murder fell in 2025 to rates they have not seen since 1936. Oklahoma's violent crime rate fell 4.2% last year, and the state's murder rate dropped 21.2%. But officer assaults have hit a 10-year high in the Sooner State.
26: New rules from the TSA will allow some visitors past security without tickets. Will Rogers International Airport is one of 13 nationwide participating in Gateside by TSA PreCheck, the program for eligible TSA PreCheck members to allow approved visitors to accompany friends and relatives to their departure gates. Visitors must apply online 1 to 3 days before their visit to get approved. Radio Oklahoma News Network, I'm Ken Johnson.
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2: Hey, buckle up. We got bluegrass now, so we're going to have some good stuff on the way. First out of the gate is Rhonda Vincent Rage. Doing a song, actually, I first heard this by Willie Nelson, but Rhonda does a fine job on this. She just released another album just a couple of days ago, and I got all those downloaded, most of those here in the system, so I'll be playing those. In fact, if you want to hear what she's doing live, you can check her out on Saturday. She'll be here live in Tahlequah, downtown for the 46th Annual Blue Grass Festival, and Chili. She'll be here. But here's a song she does called Something You Get Through. And then right after that, by request, had a song from Katie. Wanted to hear a song called Where Corn Don't Grow. We're going to do that one by the Grass. We'll send that out to Katie. This is Doug York and Billy Country Bluegrass. Thanks to Zomac Music.

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1: Hey, good morning again. We've got it going on. I've got one coming up from J.D. Crow, and then follow that with Lonesome River Band. That's bluegrass. If you don't know it, you're going to find out pretty quickly. We've got some good stuff going on. We've got a big weekend planned of bluegrass right here in Tahlequah, downtown Tahlequah. So come on out. They'll have three stages set up and music at each stage all the time. They'll kick off, I think, tomorrow evening at about 5 o'clock. A group called Spring Street will be here, and they're going to be here for the two-day run. And we got a whole bunch of groups coming in to be here for the two-day run. But some other groups coming in, like Ricky Skaggs, will be here tomorrow night. He's headlining at 8:30 tomorrow evening right here in Tahlequah. So you got to catch that show. He is top-notch when it comes to bluegrass. Well, all kinds of stuff. Of course, he got his cut his teeth on some good old country stuff. He's a great, great songwriter, great musician, plays anything that has strings. Great songwriter and great vocalist. He's always got a great band behind him. So they'll be here doing their thing tomorrow evening about 8:30. So check out Ricky Skaggs. We've got some wonderful groups to follow that, and they'll be lighting up and playing to you all evening. Kind of come up tomorrow up until I think 10:30 or so. And then the same thing on Saturday. Kicks off bright and early on Saturday morning. You got a lot of fun activities for the kids and for the adults as well. That's a big 46th annual Bluegrass Festival and chili. So check out some of that chili too. It's going to be a fun weekend. I'm looking forward to it, and hopefully the rain won't interfere. Here's one from J.D. Crow called Blue Bonnet Lane. I'm going to follow that up with Lonesome River Band, Sweet Sally Brown, here on Billy Country Bluegrass.

That's a group called Hot Rod, doing one called Colleen Malone. I sure like that. Hope you do, too. If you like bluegrass, you're going to like this weekend. We've got a whole string of bluegrassers coming into town. Listeners and pickers and grinners. They'll be here coming up tomorrow. We've got some good stuff going on. We've got three stages set up. I don't, but they'll have three stages set up, and they'll have music going pretty much all the time, Friday and Saturday, particularly tomorrow evening. They got kicking off with a local group, Spring Street, Nick Alberti and the gang. They'll be performing, I think, at 5 o'clock. So get out there tomorrow and wander around and find your friend and get around and see what's going on here in Tahlequah for the weekend. It's a free event, so you might as well take advantage of that. Leave your money at home unless you want to buy some food, which you might want to do that. So check it out. Come find me if you can, and maybe I'll give you something free. I know I give free advice. It's usually not very good, but you'll get it free of charge. I've got a good one coming up from Allison Krauss. Going to do that right now. One called I've Got That Old Time Feeling here on Billy Country.

0: This is Anastasia with Mark Hansen State Farm. 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
3: Triple-digit heat returns with highs near 100 and heat index values over 105. A few storms are possible southeast of Tulsa, but most will stay dry. Drought conditions continue to worsen through Labor Day weekend. From the 2 News Weather Center, I'm meteorologist Annie Brown.
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11: Hey, good morning again. We're still at it. I've got some good ones lined up ready to play. You don't want to miss them. I've got one from Robert Hale. I hadn't heard the name before. I've heard the song many, many times over the years. One called I Wash My Hands in Muddy Water. I'll play that one, then I'm going to follow that up with one called In the Gravel Yard. So this is Doug York in Billy Country. You have Bluegrass. That's what we're doing right now.

That's a good one right there, I think, anyway. Hope you do, too. This one called I Wash My Hands in Muddy Water. That was Robert Hale, H-A-L-E. I've got one coming up from Volume 5. They're going to be here for our Bluegrass Festival. I'm looking forward to hearing them again. Volume 5, we've got some wonderful groups coming into town this weekend. Starting tomorrow, we've got groups like the U.S. Navy Band doing bluegrass. That should be a treat. Also, we got Ricky Skaggs coming in tomorrow evening. He'll be the headliner coming in about 8:30 tomorrow for your pick and pleasure. They're going to be out there and having a good time. I know that Ricky and the gang will be making some good bluegrass. We got Ron and Vincent and Rage. They'll be here Saturday. And Edgar Loudermilk, had a chance to visit with him on the phone yesterday. He called in, had a good visit with him. I met him last year, and I'm looking forward to extending that friendship. He's a great, great guy and great musician. A lot of history in bluegrass, and he'll show that on stage coming up on Friday and Saturday. A group called East Nash Grass will be here Saturday. The Goodwin Brothers are going to be here on Saturday. Land Run on Saturday. Spring Street, they'll be here Friday and Saturday. Heartland Express, Friday and Saturday. Volume 5, who I'm going to play in just a minute, they'll be here. Also, a group called Tall Grass Tradition out of Bartlesville will be here. So we've got some wonderful groups coming in and a whole bunch of activities going on that's coming up. Starting tomorrow, the 46th Annual Bluegrass and Chili Festival. So buckle up and hang on. Here's a Volume 5, one called The Lonesome Cry of the Whippoorwill here on Billy Country Bluegrass.

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2: Had a call. I'm going to try to play this. I'm going to slip this in the one I had because it's probably even better. We got Ricky Skagg coming into town. He'll be here tomorrow evening about 8:30. So you want to make sure you line up and listen to him. It's going to be time well spent. He'll have a wonderful band with him playing some good old classic country, bluegrass it up. But he is still a force to be reckoned with. Here's one he did years ago. I think it was made famous by Bill Monroe. It's one called Ricky Skagg. Let's send this out to Ingrid. Here's Uncle Penn.

can almost guarantee you he'll be doing that one tomorrow evening about 8:30. So you might want to gather up, go the family, head out to the Bluegrass Festival tomorrow. You can be there all weekend long. No fee involved. There's a free event. And now if you want to sit up close, there is a something they call a VIP, but I think those are all sold out. But you can hear from anywhere. So you bring a lawn chair, bring the family, and enjoy it. We got a good one coming up from Unspoken Tradition, Dark Side of the Mountain. 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And my cowboy hat off to Jeff Jones and Zomac Music, making this possible.

Hey, that was a good one there from Unspoken Tradition. I sure like the way them guys put a song together. I've got one from Dell Ann Bradley. I met her a few years ago in Nashville. A great, great lady. Good singer, songwriter, and just a down-to-earth kind of good kind of lady. We need more people like that in the world. Here's one she does called Blackberry Summer. And that brings back a lot of memories for me. I picked some blackberries and went home with more chiggers than I did blackberries. Seemed like. Here's Dell Ann Bradley.

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2: Triple-digit heat returns with highs near 100 at heat index values over 105. A few storms are possible southeast of Tulsa, but most will stay dry. Drought conditions continue to worsen through Labor Day weekend. From the 2 News Weather Center, I'm meteorologist Annie Brown.
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4: Hey, about time for me to get out of here. I'm going to get out with one from Flat Lonesome. You'll get no more me, but you'll get more of me tomorrow. I'll be back here, I promise you, with bells on. You guys have a good evening or good day. It's going to be a little bit better in weather. Get out there and enjoy it. 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
1: News. I'm CJ Pop. The September meeting for the Federal Reserve is next week, and the central bank has new numbers to consider when it comes to a decision on interest rates.
2: Prices at the wholesale level, the producer price index rose 0.4% in August. Higher gasoline prices were a factor. For the year ending in August, the PPI rose 5.4%.
1: Fox's Jenny Casella in Los Angeles. Day two of the first ever Republican midterm convention features a major address tonight from Vice President J.D. Vance. Earlier on Truth Social, President Trump described the event as far bigger and more important than anyone thought possible. The National Weather Service's Climate Prediction Center saying this morning El Nino is strengthening with a greater than 90% chance of a very strong event in the Northern Hemisphere this fall and winter. 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
5: News from the Radio Oklahoma News Network. I'm Ann Roberts. Evacuation orders are lifted in Pottawatomie and Lincoln counties now that a wildfire has been contained. The fire burned about 40 acres and several structures, including a few homes near McLeod. Firefighters say a Good Samaritan working in the area helped evacuate 15 people. No injuries were reported. Tulsa Mayor Monroe Nichols is looking to a public-private partnership to lower Tulsa's high eviction rate. He wants to provide mediators for tenants and landlords who can't afford attorneys.
6: This is really a balanced approach to doing it, making sure the legal representation is there. We're focused on mediation, and we're really focused on getting ourselves out of the top 15 in evictions.
5: A 2016 study ranked Tulsa 11th among major cities with an eviction rate of almost 7.8%. Today, Tulsa County has an eviction rate of 13%. From the Radio Oklahoma News Network, I'm Ann Roberts.
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Billy Country, 96.3, 1350 AM, 93.3 in Fort Gibson, and Roger Miller. Well, it's the Maverick Midday. Coming up here in just a little bit, we got a special guest joining us here on the show. Very excited to talk to one of the just outstanding, I mean outstanding bluegrass artists. That's going to be showing up this year. Edgar Loudermilk has been here at the Bluegrass and Chili Festival for many, many years, a couple of decades. And we're going to talk to Edgar coming up here in just a few minutes. On the way, Charlie Rich and T. Graham Brown and Brooks and Dunn, and Craig Morgan, too. Now it's Keith Whitley.

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0: 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All right, Fry Brothers Tree Service has your 2 News weather coming up here. First of all, let's bring in Edgar Loudermilk. Edgar, one of the great bluegrass artists that we have working today, and he's going to be part of the big Bluegrass and Chili Festival coming up this weekend here in Tahlequah. Hey, Edgar, first of all, I know you always like to come back for this. Tell us why it's so special and why so many people like to come and perform at this festival.
1: Well, it's just cool. You know, you have, it's always the community and the town wraps around this event. And our music, bluegrass, you know, we play bluegrass festivals. I also do street festivals. But a festival like this is unique because you bring in the bluegrassers, but you also have a lot of town folks that get a taste of what our music's about. And I just love how hard the community works to bring our music in front of these folks. And you have all the vendors. You know, I've been a part of a lot of events in a lot of places. And I've been coming to the Bluegrass and Chili Festival now for over 20 years. Wow. The first time I played it was with Rhonda Vincent, probably around 2002, I think it was. So I've been coming to this event for a long time, and I just love it. I love the folks that coordinate it, the vibe of the event. And if you want to hear what our music's about, just come out and enjoy the day. It's going to be a wonderful time.
0: Hey, I want to talk about bluegrass in general. Again, it's probably about the only true American music, maybe blues, maybe, but bluegrass is truly an American art form. And tell me how you got involved in it.
1: Well, I started at a young age. You know, I played music in a family band through my teens. I started when I was actually about 11 years old, playing bass in a family band, and I grew up around it. I was always around it growing up. My dad's a preacher. My grandpa's a preacher, so we played a lot of bluegrass gospel. I didn't know that I would do this for a living, and things just kind of unfolded for me. I worked with my family band up until I started working with a regional group around our area in the late 90s, but I was playing festivals in the 80s even, so it goes way back for me. And I ended up going to work for Miss Rhonda Vincent around 2001. Then I ended up leaving that group, and a lot of folks don't know this, and I know he's been at the Bluegrass and Chili Festival. I've been there with him. Marty Rabin, the lead singer of Shenandoah, is a bluegrasser. And so when I left working with Miss Rhonda Vincent, when he first came to bluegrass, I was a part of that band with him for about 5 years. And I really loved my dates with Marty. Marty's a great guy, dear friend of mine. And then I ended up, after working with Marty Rabin, I went on to work with the group third time out for about 7 years. And I played a bunch of years at the festival with third time out until I formed my own band in 2014. And we've been there just about every year since. And I really love this festival, like I say, and just about every band I've ever been in, I've been there. But that's how bluegrass started for me. It started with family, and, you know, I'm influenced by this music, and pretty much it's been my whole life. You know, I've been wrapped around this music. So,
0: talking to Edgar Loudermilk, going to be at the Bluegrass and Chili Festival coming up this weekend in Tahlequah. You know, it's kind of taken on a new kind of worldwide feel thanks to a guy named Billy Strings. It's amazing how this kid has kind of just given bluegrass a whole new sound.
1: Yeah, he has, and he's a good guy. I've known him for a long time and seen him. We opened for him up in Charlotte, Michigan last year, and he came up around that scene. And going back to my earlier days with third time out, actually, we would see Billy around before he really got so popular. And he was another one that just loved this music from a young age. And he's took it by storm and has so many followers and doing so great. And we're all just so proud of Billy and what he's doing. He's bringing just masses in to really pay attention to what we're doing here in this music.
0: All right. So tell us when you guys will be playing.
1: I'll have to tell everybody to refer to the schedule. All right. Not exactly sure, but I will be there early on Friday. And if y'all look, we play a couple of times each day, I think on Friday and on Saturday. And of course the Bluegrass and Chili Festival have stages set up all over town, you know, and I know we're working on two different stages at different times. But we'll be happy to see everybody. Y'all come visit with us. And, yeah, I can't wait to see everybody. And it's always a good time. And they have the best in this music.
0: Fantastic.
1: Y'all do out there at the Bluegrass and Chili Festival.
0: Hey, Edgar, thanks for the time. And we'll see you there.
1: Okay, we will see you there. And thank you for the time. And look forward to seeing each and every one of you listeners out there.
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4: Triple-digit heat returns with highs near 100 at heat index values over 105. A few storms are possible southeast of Tulsa, but most will stay dry. Drought conditions continue to worsen through Labor Day weekend. From the 2 News Weather Center, I'm meteorologist Annie Brown.
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0: Philly Country, 96.3, 1350 AM, 93.3 in Fort Gibson. Just moving on. It's Mighty Merle. Hope you enjoyed the interview there with Edgar Loudermilk. We're going to try to get some of the others on who are going to be at the big event coming up this weekend. Speaking of that event, here's details.
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0: Billy Country 96.3, 1350 AM, 93.3 in Fort Gibson. Married, but not to each other. He's Barbara Mandrell. All right, Northeastern Health Systems has you 2 News weather. Can you believe pro football starts tonight? Season underway tonight as the Seahawks will host the Patriots tonight in Seattle. Give a game tomorrow night, too. That'll be the Rams and the 49ers. They're playing in Australia coming up tomorrow night. So it's here. It's finally here. Football season officially back for the NFL. All right, Loretta Lynn and David Frizzell as we wrap up the 10 o'clock hour coming up here next.
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3: Triple-digit heat returns with highs near 100 at heat index values over 105. A few storms are possible southeast of Tulsa, but most will stay dry. Drought conditions continue to worsen through Labor Day weekend. From the 2 News Weather Center, I'm meteorologist Annie Brown.
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3: Fox News, I'm Therese Crowley. President Trump posting exciting stuff with the RNC convention in Dallas beating the NFL numbers, giving voters an extra reason to vote Republican to control Congress.
4: I will issue a dividend to every adult citizen in the United States of America for $5,000.
5: But he warns if Republicans lose this November's congressional elections, the Democrats will work to undo not just his economic policies, but also border control and crime reduction.
3: Fox's Eben Brown today, the pitch from Vice President Vance. Lindsey Clancy's defense lawyer says he'd like to see murder charges lowered to second degree or dismissed for killing her three children.
6: There's no motive. There's no reason why she would do this other than the fact that she was in a psychosis, just as Dr. Resnick said, the expert.
3: Attorney Kevin Reddington on the hung jury. 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
7: News of the Radio Oklahoma News Network, I'm Ken Johnson. State Representative Danny Williams may know today whether he'll continue to serve residents of Seminole and parts of Pottawatomie counties. The State Ethics Commission will consider a complaint of conflicts of interest against Williams in executive session when it meets today. The Republican midterm convention in Dallas features Oklahoma Lieutenant Governor candidate T.W. Shannon, who sees the work by the current administration as a positive for candidates.
8: Well, obviously, midterms are upon us, and I think the president has a real record of success. You look at the big, beautiful bill, no tax on overtime, no tax on tips. I mean, there's so much good stuff in for the average working person. Donald Trump hadn't done anything. He's made the Republican Party the party of the working class.
7: Shannon spoke about a federal tax credit of up to $1,700 for school choice, which takes effect in 2027. Radio Oklahoma News Network, I'm Ken Johnson.
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We roll into the 11 o'clock hour. Tracy Lawrence and Conway and Loretta and Reba and Alan Jackson all coming up here. Now it's Alabama.

0: 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They're cool. I love the 80s.
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5: 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Yeah? Huh? Now, this is the killer speaking. Do I like what? I

0: Motley Country, 96.3, 1350 AM, 93.3 in Fort Gibson. Alan Jackson right there, now officially in retirement. He's probably enjoying that. Enjoying the rest of his summer and into the fall, thinking, now what do I do? Probably fish a lot. I have a feeling that's what he's going to do. All right, Infinity Roofing has your 2 News weather. Play Dolly on the other side and Sammy Kershaw and Garth and T.G. Shepherd coming up.
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3: Triple-digit heat returns with highs near 100 and heat index values over 105. A few storms are possible southeast of Tulsa, but most will stay dry. Drought conditions continue to worsen through Labor Day weekend. From the 2 News Weather Center, I'm meteorologist Annie Brown.
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0: Listen up, Cherokee Country. 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

0: Kelly Country, 96.3, 1350 AM, and 93.3 in Fort Gibson. Wrapping up another long stretch of great music right there. Great song to do that with. Ricky Van Chilton's Just a Simple Man. All right, Fry Brothers Tree Service has your 2 News weather. John Conley and Michael Martin Murphy and some Tricia coming up here too before we get to noon.
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3: Triple-digit heat returns with highs near 100 at heat index values over 105. A few storms are possible southeast of Tulsa, but most will stay dry. Drought conditions continue to worsen through Labor Day weekend. From the 2 News Weather Center, I'm meteorologist Annie Brown.
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1: Gianna Pelosi. President Trump promising refunds and dividends for the two-day RNC midterm convention. Today, the White House is promising Obamacare refunds, claiming Americans were overcharged by the Biden administration.
2: Nearly 1 million hardworking Americans in 30 states will soon be getting refunds of $500 each with a check sent to their home address. In many cases, these refunds will cover the entire spike in your insurance caused by Democrats.
1: Now, yesterday, on day one of the convention, he promised $5,000 to Americans if Republicans keep control of Congress. But where would that money come from?
3: The president, in his speech, talked about economic success and growth that he's bringing could come from that, maybe from tariffs. Now, on inflation, the producer price index, that came out, and that is putting upward pressure on prices related to this.
1: That's Edward Lawrence. 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
4: News for the Ready Oklahoma News Network, I'm Ken Johnson. This is National Preparedness Month, and the State Insurance Department, along with FEMA, encourage you to get ready. The agencies say you should have an emergency action plan that includes contact lists, a go bag with non-perishable food, water, meds, and a change of clothes, and an evacuation and shelter plan. Public meetings are being held by Tulsa Public Schools to talk about how to cut $12 million from its budget. Ann Roberts with the story.
5: One of the cost-saving ideas on the table is closing or consolidating schools. The district says it's already cut spending by $5 million over the last 2 years and found about $1.7 million in other savings, but that hasn't solved the budget issue. The district reports 25 of its 45 elementary school sites are below 60% capacity. Current projections show enrollment will remain flat or decline over the next 5 to 10 years.
4: Radio Oklahoma News Network, I'm Ken Johnson.
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9: 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This update brought to you by KFC. An Oklahoma City man has been convicted of murdering his 71-year-old roommate in 2024. A jury found 66-year-old Kenneth Davis guilty after a four-day trial and recommended life with the possibility of parole. Davis fled to Colorado after the killing and was later arrested by U.S. Marshals and returned to Oklahoma. Oklahoma officials say the Heartland Flyer will need additional state funding to continue operating after 2027. ODOT Director Tim Gatz says Oklahoma will not have enough revenue to meet its Amtrak contract without help from lawmakers. The Heartland Flyer is Oklahoma's only passenger rail service and also provides millions of dollars in economic benefits each year. American satisfaction with K-12 education has fallen to a record low 32%. 67% are dissatisfied, citing concerns about test scores and preparation for college and jobs. With the news flash, I'm Trey Westerberg, Billy Country 96.3 and 1350.
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Rolling into the Maverick Midday Buffet with Buck and his buckaroos. You hear songs like that, it makes you think about the big bluegrass and chili festival coming up this weekend. We're all getting geared up for that. Starts Friday, runs Friday and Saturday, and we have all the information up. If you go to Billy Country's website, we've got all the information there. Of course, if you want to find out more, you can go to their website and find out. Bluegrass and Chili Festival, it's going to be a lot of fun starting this Friday. All right, Ronnie Millsap and Tim McGraw and Jerry Reed, Randy Travis in minutes. Now it's Gary Morris.

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3: Rain and storms return Thursday, bringing a much-needed break from the heat. A few storms could be strong, but severe weather is low. Highs stay in the 80s before the heat tries to make a comeback this weekend, with temperatures returning to the 90s. From the 2 News Weather Center, I'm meteorologist Annie Brown.
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0: Country, 96.3, 1350 AM, 93.3 in Fort Gibson. And She's Got You, there's Patsy Cline. All right, on the other side, Diamond Rio and Tammy Wynette, Restless Heart, and Mel Tillis, and Juice Newton here during the Maverick Midday Buffet.
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0: 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Here's Restless Heart. All right, Chris's Quick Lube has your two news weather. We'll get your sports flash in, play Mel Tillis and Jude Newton coming up here next as we roll towards 1 o'clock. Don't forget, all the excitement starts Friday, downtown Tahlequah, 46th annual, big chili cook-off and bluegrass festival. There's all kinds of music, though, blues and rock and roll. And oh, man, it's just going to be so much fun. There's going to be music on stages all over downtown, so make sure you plan on coming down this weekend. All right, great songs coming up as we roll towards 1 o'clock.
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3: Showers and thunderstorms will continue through the afternoon, especially south of Tulsa. We'll see a gradual clearing trend, but temperatures only reaching the low 80s for afternoon readings, down into the 70s tonight. As we head into your Friday, a few more pop-up showers and storms possible, mainly southeast of Tulsa, then on our way to a muggy afternoon with highs in the 90s. In the 2 News Weather Center, I'm meteorologist Mike Grogan.
4: 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Couple notes from Oklahoma State football. Left tackle Jacob Sexton is out for the rest of the year with a leg injury. He suffered that injury this past weekend in the loss to Tulsa. So right now on the depth chart, North Texas transfer Desmond Magia and Portland State transfer Sean Torgerson are the two players that are going to be contending to take over that spot. Also, head coach Eric Morris has indicated the number two running back slot behind Caleb Hawkins is very much up for grabs. Baseball yesterday, Rangers over the Mariners 10-5. Cardinals lose to the Giants 2-1. Each of those series continuing today.
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1: News. I'm Therese Crowley. President Trump announcing Obamacare rebates. $500 checks going out to nearly a million Americans in 30 states.
2: Our administration has discovered that under sleepy Joe Biden, American households buying health insurance through the Obamacare exchange, which is a disaster, and the healthcare.gov were massively overcharged.
1: On the heels of his RNC midterm convention speech in Dallas today, Vice President Vance will double down on his message, never surrender to the socialism ticking over the Democrat Party, telling Fox's Hannity.
3: The Democrats are running around campaigning with people who say that we deserve 9/11. The people who died on that day actually had it coming. You have Democrats going around and saying that they want to abolish the American way of life. You have Democrats going around saying that they want to seize people's wealth.
1: While Democrats rally outside American Airlines Center, America's listening to Fox News.
4: 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I'm David McCollum. Arrest warrants issued for two men who allegedly embezzled more than $1 million from an Edmond IT and mail print company. OSBI and the Oklahoma County DA's office say the two former employees used company credit cards to pay for trips to Las Vegas and Florida. The two have yet to be arrested. The State Fair of Oklahoma gets underway Thursday, September 17th and runs through the 27th. Fair spokesman Scott Munth says unique food will be available.
5: Mango bourbon pork rib. I have also tried the Sweet Heat brisket biscuit. Smoked brisket on a buttermilk biscuit and topped with bacon jam and stuff. So that's very good.
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96.3, 1350 AM, 93.3 in Fort Gibson, and old Chev Woolley there has been colder. All right, we're rolling into 1 o'clock with Tanya Tucker and BJ Thomas and Colin Ray on the way. Now Mo Bandy.

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0: 96.3, 1350 AM and 93.3 in Fort Gibson. And Colin Ray's great song In This Life. All right, Bill's Trash Service has you two news weather. Again, we've got NFL starting tonight. It's hard to believe. This is a NBC game tonight. You'll get the Seahawks hosting the Patriots. Tomorrow night, get a game as well. This will be on Netflix from Australia. You'll get the Niners and the Rams tomorrow. I'm picking the Rams to be in the Super Bowl against the Bills this year. They are both really good teams. George and Tammy and John Schneider and Terry Clark and Conway on the way in minutes.
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3: Showers and thunderstorms will continue through the afternoon, especially south of Tulsa. We'll see a gradual clearing trend, but temperatures only reaching the low 80s for afternoon readings, down into the 70s tonight. As we head into your Friday, a few more pop-up showers and storms possible, mainly southeast of Tulsa, then on our way to a muggy afternoon with highs in the 90s. In the 2 News Weather Center, I'm meteorologist Mike Grogan.
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0: some reason, they're just classics. 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

0: Country, 96.3, 1350 AM, 93.3, and Fort Gibson. That's crazy. It's Kenny Rogers' song written by Willie Nelson, right? Yeah, fantastic. Keys Lawn and Garden has your two news weather. Sammy Smith, Judds, and Dina Carter coming up. Hope you have a great Wednesday. Enjoy the start of the NFL season tonight. We'll be back tomorrow. Might talk to another one of the great artists from the Bluegrass Festival. I'll just do that tomorrow as well, right here. Till tomorrow, speaking of bluegrass, right after the great big go from Doug York. I'll see you tomorrow. Till then, take time to be kind. Billy Country, 96.3.
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3: Showers and thunderstorms will continue through the afternoon, especially south of Tulsa. We'll see a gradual clearing trend, but temperatures only reaching the low 80s for afternoon readings, down into the 70s tonight. As we head into your Friday, a few more pop-up showers and storms possible, mainly southeast of Tulsa, then on our way to a muggy afternoon with highs in the 90s. In the 2 News Weather Center, I'm meteorologist Mike Grogan.
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6: I'm John Saucier. President Trump campaigning for Republicans at the party's first ever midterm convention in Dallas. He promises to continue efforts to lower drug prices.
7: And we will make our most favored nation agreements on prescription drug prices permanent, which reduces your prescription drug prices by up to 90%.
6: California Democratic Congressman Robert Garcia accuses the GOP of ignoring Americans' concerns about affordability.
8: As Donald Trump and J.D. Vance party away for 2 days, the average American family can't afford the groceries, the cost of their rent's going up, they're looking at their gas prices skyrocketing, and they're making difficult choices at the dinner table.
6: Ontario Premier Doug Ford said today he hopes Republicans lose both the House and the Senate to punish Trump for his trade war with Canada. 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
12: News from the Radio Oklahoma News Network. I'm David McCollum. Inflation is slowing ODOT's 8-year construction plan. State Capitol correspondent Trey Davis has more.
13: Transportation Director Tim Gatz says the $1 billion annual expenditure on the state's highway system is not meeting its $30 billion need.
14: When you're dealing with the level of buying power reduction that we've seen over the last few years and relatively flat funding levels, that combination is becoming really challenging.
13: Gatz says given the current depreciation condition, the department may switch focus to maintenance and repair as opposed to reconstruction and new construction.
12: Quapaw tribal leaders are investigating the deaths of several bison. The tribe says it's working with local, state, and federal officials to determine what happened and identify any contributing factors. More on these stories at RadioOklahomaNews.com. For the Radio Oklahoma News Network, I'm David McCollum.
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Hey, it's the afternoon drive. Jason Mathis hanging out with you. Happy Thursday to you. The 10th day of September is upon us. How in the world are you today? I hope you're having a fantastic Thursday. Thanks for letting me be a part of your afternoon. Here's Merle Haggard, Going Where the Lonely Goes on Billy Country.

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0: 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Don't forget the Zane Cook Invitational Bull Riding. That is coming up at the Ford Gibson Roundup Club this weekend, September 12th and 13th, 7:30 on Saturday, 2 o'clock on Sunday. So it's going to be a big weekend of bull riding. There's going to be Ranch Bronx Junior Bulls Mutton Busting, and of course the bull riding. It is going to be a big time in Fort Gibson. Don't go anywhere. Your 2 News weather forecast coming up next, brought to you by the great folks at Infinity Roofing. And some Eddie Rabbit on the way with I Can't Help Myself on the Afternoon Drive on Billy Country.
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3: Showers and thunderstorms will continue through the afternoon, especially south of Tulsa. We'll see a gradual clearing trend, but temperatures only reaching the low 80s for afternoon readings, down into the 70s tonight. As we head into your Friday, a few more pop-up showers and storms possible, mainly southeast of Tulsa, then on our way to a muggy afternoon with highs in the 90s. In the 2 News Weather Center, I'm meteorologist Mike Grogan.
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0: We're dropping the curtain on another set of all your favorites on Billy Country, 96.3 FM, AM 1350 KTLQ in Tahlequah, 93.3 FM in Fort Gibson. Well, Garth Brooks, he performed a surprise set at the Grizzly Rose in Denver, Colorado, September 3rd. The show was promoted as a performance under the alias of Yukon Jack. And, well, let's just say Yukon Jack went a lot better than Chris Gaines did. Don't go anywhere. We're going to take a timeout when we come back. It's another set of all your favorites on the Afternoon Drive on Billy Country.
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3: 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I'd love it if you join me. I think you'll like what you hear. 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

0: No Talk Triple Play on Billy Country with the Forrester Sisters, and Mama's never seen those eyes. It is the afternoon drive. Don't go anywhere. 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Jack Daniels, if you please, coming up on the afternoon drive on Billy Country.
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5: Showers and thunderstorms will continue through the afternoon, especially south of Tulsa. We'll see a gradual clearing trend, but temperatures only reaching the low 80s for afternoon readings, down into the 70s tonight. As we head into your Friday, a few more pop-up showers and storms possible, mainly southeast of Tulsa, then on our way to a muggy afternoon with highs in the 90s. In the 2 News Weather Center, I'm meteorologist Mike Grogan.
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1: Fox News, I'm Tom Graham. A U.S. appeals court rejecting President Trump's efforts to restrict mail-in voting, handing him a loss ahead of the November midterms.
2: The three-judge panel appointed by then-President Biden upheld a lower court order blocking the changes and said the U.S. Postal Service cannot enforce President Trump's new requirements, including requiring states to submit voter lists and to use specially approved ballot envelopes.
1: Fox's Carmen Roberts, the Supreme Court considering that same case. Lindsey Clancy's attorney asking a Massachusetts judge to acquit her after a mistrial was declared last week following a deadlock jury.
3: Attorney Kevin Reddington filed a motion urging the court to find Lindsey Clancy not guilty on grounds that the prosecution's evidence was legally insufficient to find her criminally responsible for killing her three children.
1: Fox's Brian Yenis. 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
7: News from the Radio Oklahoma News Network. I'm David McCollum. The U.S. Court of Appeals for the 10th Circuit has vacated a lower court's injunction against Oklahoma's House Bill 1775, allowing its enforcement in K-12 schools. The law, enacted in 2021, restricts teaching certain concepts related to race and sex. The appeals court found the plaintiffs unlikely to prove the law's vagueness and declined to address First Amendment claims due to jurisdictional issues. A Senate interim study looked at a rarely used law that permits research institutions to take unclaimed animals from public pounds for scientific testing. State Senator Nikki Nice.
8: Oklahoma is the only state in the country that has a mandatory seizure of animals.
7: Nice says she hopes to repeal the 1951 law, which permits research facilities to euthanize the animals as the research concludes. 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For the Radio Oklahoma News Network, I'm David McCollum.
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0: 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It's the afternoon drive, and lots of nominees have been announced for the CMA Awards. Ella Langley, she leads the way with 9, including Entertainer of the Year, Female Vocalist, Album, 2 Song of the Year, 2 Single of the Year, Video and Musical Event of the Year. The ladies lead the way. Miranda Lambert, she's coming in next with 7 nominations. Now, taking a look at Entertainer of the Year, Luke Combs, Cody Johnson, Ella Langley, Chris Stapleton, and Lainey Wilson. And, of course, Lainey Wilson also in the female vocalist, while Cody Johnson is in the male vocalist as well. Good to see Brooks and Dunn back in the Duo of the Year category. And the Red Clay Strays and Midland, they made their appearance in the Vocal Group of the Year, so that is good to see as well. So we're going to talk about all the nominees coming up throughout the day today. Right now, we're going to check out your 2 News weather forecast brought to you by Bill's Trash Service and some Mel Tillis on the way. I got the hoss, she got the saddle on Billy Country.
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3: Showers and thunderstorms will continue through the afternoon, especially south of Tulsa. We'll see a gradual clearing trend, but temperatures only reaching the low 80s for afternoon readings, down into the 70s tonight. As we head into your Friday, a few more pop-up showers and storms possible, mainly southeast of Tulsa, then on our way to a muggy afternoon with highs in the 90s. In the 2 News Weather Center, I'm meteorologist Mike Grogan.
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0: 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Well, we've been talking about the CMA nominees and new Artist of the Year category, Avery Anna, Carter Faith, Emily Ann Roberts, Tucker Wetmore, and Stephen Wilson Jr. all in there. But Album of the Year, Zach Topps in there, Parker McCollum, Ella Langley, Casey Musgraves made it in the mix of things. And for Single of the Year, The Fall with Cody Johnson's in there, Choosing Texas with Ella Langley, Be Her with Ella Langley. Taylor Swift made it in there as well. And Song of the Year, same thing for Ella Langley, also Megan Maroney, Casey Musgraves, and Stephen Wilson Jr. all in the mix. But Musical Event of the Year, that's one of the fun ones. Hardy, Eric Church, Tim McGraw, Morgan Wallen, Ford MacArthur, Carly Pierce, Riley Green also in there, Ella Langley, Morgan Wallen, and Casey Musgraves, Miranda Lambert, and Miranda Lambert with Chris Stapleton. So it's going to be a big time and a lot of opportunities for folks to make their mark in country music. Don't go anywhere. We're going to take a break when we come back. It's Toby Keith and Who's That Man on the Afternoon Drive on Billy Country.
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0: 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It's the Afternoon Drive. Your 2 News weather forecast coming up next, brought to you by Chris's Quick Lube and some Kitty Wells and Johnny Lee on the way as we head towards that 4 o'clock hour on the Afternoon Drive on Billy Country.
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4: Showers and thunderstorms will continue through the afternoon, especially south of Tulsa. We'll see a gradual clearing trend, but temperatures only reaching the low 80s for afternoon readings, down into the 70s tonight. As we head into your Friday, a few more pop-up showers and storms possible, mainly southeast of Tulsa, then on our way to a muggy afternoon with highs in the 90s. In the 2 News Weather Center, I'm meteorologist Mike Grogan.
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My name is Jesse French, pastor of Elden Baptist Church, and I listen to Doug York Gospel on Sunday from 1 p.m. to 3 p.m., and I enjoy it very much. 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
1: News. I'm John Saucier, and ahead of November's midterm elections, Fox's Laura Ingraham sat down with President Trump, asked him to reflect on his decisions regarding the Iran war.
2: I don't believe in the word regret. You can always question yourself a little bit. And a few people have asked me that. If I had it to do again, I'd do exactly as I did.
1: Ukrainian President Volodymyr Zelensky is in Alberta today to deepen his defense agreement with Canada. The so-called 100 Years Partnership will ramp up production of drones, counter-drone systems, and other munitions. He tells reporters Russia's increased stakes in its latest round of attacks.
3: Russia changed their tactics. They, as Mark said absolutely correctly, they are absolutely barbaric people. They attack us 24-7.
1: Mr. Zelensky there with Canadian Prime Minister Mark Carney. He says 30% of those drones will go immediately to Ukrainian troops on the battlefield. 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
7: News on the Radio Oklahoma News Network, I'm Trey Davis. A 2021 state law that prohibits teaching critical race theory and promoting diversity, equity, and inclusion in K-12 schools is upheld by a federal appellate court. The issue centered on excluding curriculum that one race or sex is superior or that someone is inherently racist or sexist based on their race or sex. The 10th Circuit Court of Appeals ruled the law may be fully enforced while an ACLU lawsuit to overturn it proceeds. A state legislator wants to repeal a rarely used 1951 law that permits research facilities to take unclaimed animals from public shelters for scientific experiments. Senator Nikki Nye says it's about public trust.
8: What we're trying to do is protect our animals, but also protect the public interest and trust when it comes to even the people that work at our shelters.
7: Nye says Oklahoma is the only state in the country still permitting the practice. I'm Trey Davis on the Radio Oklahoma News Network.
9: I was live streaming makeup tips when my internet went down. 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
15: 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This update brought to you by Progressive. American satisfaction with K-12 education has fallen to a record low 32%. 67% are dissatisfied, citing concerns about test scores and preparation for college and jobs. An Oklahoma City man has been convicted of murdering his 71-year-old roommate in 2024. A jury found 66-year-old Kenneth Davis guilty after a 4-day trial and recommended life with the possibility of parole. Davis fled to Colorado after the killing and was later later arrested by U.S. Marshals and returned to Oklahoma. Oklahoma officials say the Heartland Flyer will need additional state funding to continue operating after 2027. ODOT Director Tim Gass says Oklahoma will not have enough revenue to meet its Amtrak contract without help from lawmakers. The Heartland Flyer is Oklahoma's only passenger rail service and also provides millions of dollars in economic benefits each year. With the News Flash, I'm Trey Westerberg, Billy Country 96.3 and 1350.
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26: 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Big John.
27: Every morning at the mine, you could see him arrive. He stood 6'6" and weighed 245.

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With Jackson Timbers, they started back down. Then came that rumble way down in the ground. And the smoke and gas belched out of that mine. Everybody knew it was the end of the line.

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It's the Afternoon Drive. Jason Mathis with you in the 4 o'clock hour and getting you closer and closer to quitting time today. Here's Holly Dunn. There goes my heart again on the Afternoon Drive on Billy Country.

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0: There's Doug Stone in a different light on the afternoon drive on Billy Country, 96.3 FM, AM 1350 KTLQ in Tahlequah, 93.3 FM in Fort Gibson. Well, after months of speculation and rumors, Apple officially unveiled their first ever foldable smartphone, the iPhone Duo. The device, it's priced at $2,000, opens from a 5.4-inch outer cover display to a 7.6 inner screen, designed to look and feel like an iPad. When it's open, the iPhone Duo, which will be available in two colors, white and dark sky, is the thinnest iPhone ever created. It will be available for pre-order starting October 16th and is expected to start shipping to customers October 23rd. So what do you think about that? Do you think that the flip phones are all they're cracked up to be? I've got one and I don't mind it one bit. It's still a little clunky, but hey, that's all right. Don't go anywhere. Your 2 News weather forecast coming up and next, brought to you by Mark Hodson State Farm. And when we come back, it's another set of all your favorites on the afternoon drive on Billy Country.
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4: Showers and thunderstorms will continue through the afternoon, especially south of Tulsa. We'll see a gradual clearing trend, but temperatures only reaching the low 80s for afternoon readings, down into the 70s tonight. As we head into your Friday, a few more pop-up showers and storms possible, mainly southeast of Tulsa, then on our way to a muggy afternoon with highs in the 90s. In the 2 News Weather Center, I'm meteorologist Mike Grogan.
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0: 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That's the Oak Ridge Boys, and I'll be true to you. It is the afternoon drive. Jason Mathis hanging out with you. And for guys with more life experience, what's one lesson you learned the hard way that every young man should know? Making friends gets more difficult when you get older, so don't take your existing friends for granted. Nobody's going to save you. You got to do that yourself, and never gamble what you can't afford to lose. That's the top three answers. So for all you folks that are maybe a little aged, what is something that you would tell the younger guys out there that they need to know? People like you, or they don't. Don't go anywhere. We're going to take a break when we come back. It's Diamond Rio and Beautiful Mess on the Afternoon Drive on Billy Country.
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0: 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And just to break the hearts of some country music fans, Chris Ledoux released that song long before Rascal Flatts released it to radio. Just saying. Don't go anywhere. Your 2 News weather forecast coming up next, brought to you by Bill's Body Shop. And some T.G. Shepherd asleep at the wheel on the way as we move right into the 5 o'clock hour on the afternoon drive on Billy Country.
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3: Showers and thunderstorms will continue through the afternoon, especially south of Tulsa. We'll see a gradual clearing trend, but temperatures only reaching the low 80s for afternoon readings, down into the 70s tonight. As we head into your Friday, a few more pop-up showers and storms possible, mainly southeast of Tulsa, then on our way to a muggy afternoon with highs in the 90s. In the 2 News Weather Center, I'm meteorologist Mike Grogan.
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street light. 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For it was him lying drunk there in that gutter, clutching in his hand the letter that Johnny Walker read. And this is what it said.

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3: Fox News, I'm Tom Graham. Day two of the Republican midterm convention underway in Texas. Vice President J.D. Vance will speak later. Last night, President Trump told the crowd every U.S. adult would receive a $5,000 check if Republicans maintain control of Congress in November. Many Democrats critical.
4: If a Democrat got up there and said the same thing, that, hey, I'm going to give a $5,000 check to every adult American if you vote for me and if we win the election, y'all would be losing your minds.
3: Congressman Jason Crow, Hawaii Governor Josh Green calling for more federal help days after Hurricane Lowell battered Western Islands.
5: A Democrat asking President Trump Wednesday to issue a major disaster declaration to expedite federal help for Kauai and Maui counties, saying state, county, utility, and emergency personnel are working around the clock. But the scale and urgency of these impacts exceed what Hawaii can address alone.
3: Fox's Kristen Goodwin. 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
6: News on the Radio Oklahoma News Network, I'm Trey Davis. A 2021 state law that prohibits teaching critical race theory and promoting diversity, equity, and inclusion in K-12 schools is upheld by a federal appellate court. The issue centered on excluding curriculum that one race or sex is superior or that someone is inherently racist or sexist based on their race or sex. The 10th Circuit Court of Appeals ruled the law may be fully enforced while an ACLU lawsuit to overturn it proceeds. A state legislator wants to repeal a rarely used 1951 law that permits research facilities to take unclaimed animals from public shelters for scientific experiments. Senator Nikki Nye says it's about public trust.
7: What we're trying to do is protect our animals, but also protect the public interest and trust when it comes to even the people that work at our shelters.
6: Nye says Oklahoma is the only state in the country still permitting the practice. I'm Trey Davis on the Radio Oklahoma News Network.
8: I was live streaming makeup tips when my internet went down. 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
14: 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This update brought to you by KFC. An Oklahoma City man has been convicted of murdering his 71-year-old roommate in 2024. A jury found 66-year-old Kenneth Davis guilty after a four-day trial and recommended life with the possibility of parole. Davis fled to Colorado after the killing and was later arrested by U.S. Marshals and returned to Oklahoma. Oklahoma officials say the Heartland Flyer will need additional state funding to continue operating after 2027. ODOT Director Tim Gatz says Oklahoma will not have enough revenue to meet its Amtrak contract without help from lawmakers. The Heartland Flyer is Oklahoma's only passenger rail service and also provides millions of dollars in economic benefits each year. American satisfaction with K-12 education has fallen to a record low 32%. 67% are dissatisfied, citing concerns about test scores and preparation for college and jobs. With the news flash, I'm Trey Westerberg, Billy Country 96.3 and 1350.
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It's the afternoon drive. Jason Mathis with you right up until 7 o'clock tonight, and it is time for you to pack up and go home and get your day started right this evening. That's right. Get something good to eat because, hey, chili cook-off, that is coming up tomorrow. It gets started and goes through Saturday, so you don't want to miss off on that. That is going to be in downtown Tahlequah. We'll talk more about that coming up. Right now, it's Eddie Raven. I've got Mexico on the afternoon drive on Billy Country.

0: 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They're cool. 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

0: 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That's Dan Seals. And the chili cook-off, that is coming to downtown Tahlequah. Ricky Skaggs, Kentucky Thunder, Rhonda Vincent, they're all going to be there. It is the annual Bluegrass and Chili Cook-off. Two big days, September 11th and 12th. And Lakes Country 102.1, our sister station, going to be broadcasting live both days. So be sure to stop by, say hi, and see what kind of good swag they've got for you. Don't go anywhere. 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
3: Rain will be moving out through the overnight hours, and we'll see temperatures by daybreak dropping into the upper 60s. We'll heat things back up into the low 90s on Friday afternoon with sunshine, a few clouds mixed in. She'll be in good shape, though, for football games. Mid-90s and hot and humid into the weekend. In the 2 News Weather Center, I'm Chief Meteorologist Michael Sager.
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0: Charlie Rich and Janie Fricky on my knees on Billy Country, 96.3 FM, AM 1350 KTLQ in Tahlequah, 93.3 FM in Fort Gibson. It is the afternoon drive, and it's time to take a look at some birthdays on this day, the 10th day of September. Ashley Monroe, the singer-songwriter and a third of the Pistol Annies, turning 40 years old today. Ryan Phillippe, the actor, turning 52. Ben Wallace, the basketball star, turns 52 as well. English actor Guy Ritchie turns 58. The Big Unit, the member of the 24th member of the Baseball Pitchers 300 Wins Club, Randy Johnson, turned 63 years old today. Actress Kate Burton turned 69. Actress Amy Irving turned 73 years old. And Bill O'Reilly, the TV host and author, turns 77 years old. Jim Hines turns 80. He was an Olympic gold medal sprinter. And Tommy Overstreet, the singer-songwriter, had nearly a dozen top 10 country hits in the 70s. Passed away in Oregon at his home in 2015. He was born on this day in 1937. That is a look at some birthdays on this day, the 10th day of September. If you're celebrating a birthday or an anniversary, happy birthday to you. Happy anniversary to you. Don't go anywhere. When we come back, it's Anita Cochran, Steve Warner, and What If I Said on the Afternoon Drive on Billy Country.
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0: 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It is the Afternoon Drive. Don't go anywhere. Your 2 News weather forecast coming up next, brought to you by the great folks at Infinity Roofing and the Statler Brothers. George Strait on the way as we move right into the 6 o'clock hour on the Afternoon Drive on Billy Country.
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3: Rain will be moving out through the overnight hours, and we'll see temperatures by daybreak dropping into the upper 60s. We'll hit things back up into the low 90s on Friday afternoon with sunshine and a few clouds mixed in. Should be in good shape, though, for football games. Mid-90s and hot and humid into the weekend. In the 2 News Weather Center, I'm Chief Meteorologist Michael Sager.
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1: News. I'm John Saucier. President Trump speaking last night at the Republican Party's first ever midterm convention in Dallas, Texas. He tells supporters Americans can expect a check from the government if Republicans win in the midterms.
2: I will issue a dividend to every adult citizen in the United States of America for $5,000.
1: Congressman Brian Steele, a Republican, giving Fox's Jackie Heinrich his thoughts.
3: 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This is about the high-taxing policies of the Democrats with the Republicans trying to get money back in the pockets of people.
1: And Congressman Jason Crow on Fox saying he doesn't think this payout is very fair.
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5: News on the Radio Oklahoma News Network. I'm Trey Davis. An 11-year-old Edmond girl is in custody on account of second-degree murder in the shooting death of her 15-year-old brother. The girl was booked into a juvenile detention facility after police were called to the scene about 1 a.m. Thursday. The investigation is ongoing. A Ponca City teen is arrested after several break-ins at a local school. Authorities identified the teen from video surveillance. He admitted to taking a camera, Nintendo Switch, cash, and other items. He faces felony burglary and misdemeanor larceny charges. A Wilson man receives two life sentences without parole plus 305 years in prison for multiple convictions of child sexual abuse. Jason Honey was convicted on crimes involving two children as young as 10 years old. His crimes include rape, juvenile pornography, and child sexual exploitation. More news at RadioOklahomaNews.com. I'm Trey Davis on the Radio Oklahoma News Network.
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Good evening to you. Jason Mathis hanging out with you in the 6 o'clock hour. What is for supper tonight? Are you just still trying to eat light? Because, man, the heat, the rain, everything else just keeps piling up on us and not really wanting us to get on that winter coat just yet. Here's Merle Haggard, Twinkle Twinkle, Lucky Star on the Afternoon Drive on Billy Country.

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You know, I've always believed that when you feel something, especially something good for someone, you shouldn't keep it from them. You should let them know. But I also believe that if you think it's love, there's really no need to bring it up. If you know, there's no chance for it to grow. But it seems like I'm always coming up with contradictions.

0: 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Today, National School Picture Day, so you got to say cheese. And did your kiddos have school pictures today, or have they already done them, or maybe they next week or a couple weeks away? It's also World Suicide Prevention Day. Bring attention to the critical issue of suicide, reduce the stigma about talking about it, and to increase awareness about how we can prevent it. Just reach out to your friends. That's right. If you've got somebody that you think's maybe not doing as good, just give them a call. Say, hey, we're thinking about you. What do you need to talk about? It's also National Swap Ideas Day and National TV Dinner Day. So if you're having a TV dinner today, better buy two because they just keep shrinking. Your 2 News weather forecast, it's coming up next. 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It's Eddie Rabbit just around the bend with Driving My Life Away on the Afternoon Drive on Billy Country.
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3: Rain will be moving out through the overnight hours, and we'll see temperatures by daybreak dropping into the upper 60s. We'll heat things back up into the low 90s on Friday afternoon with sunshine and a few clouds mixed in. Should be in good shape, though, for football games. Mid-90s and hot and humid into the weekend. In the 2 News Weather Center, I'm Chief Meteorologist Michael Sager.
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0: 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Today's question of the day, what's the dumbest thing you've heard someone say that they were 100% serious about? This guy went on a date and the girl told him owning a horse is cheaper than owning a dog. And somebody's ex-mother-in-law once declared that she thought the Pope was Jewish. When they asked why, the answer was, well, he wears one of those funny little hats. And when you put hard-boiled eggs in the fridge, they turn back into normal eggs. And somebody was serious about that. So there you go. That just goes that common sense is not so common anymore. Don't go anywhere. We're going to take a break when we come back. It's Paul Overstreet and Daddy's Come Around on the Afternoon Drive on Billy Country.
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0: There's Lori Morgan and a picture of me without you on the afternoon drive on Billy Country, 96.3 FM, AM 1350, KTLQ and Tahlequah, 93.3 FM in Fort Gibson. It is the afternoon drive. Jason Mathis with you, and it is time for me to get out of here on your Thursday. We'll get together again tomorrow, same time, same place, for another edition of the afternoon drive. Until then, remember, if you see somebody without a smile, give them a little bit of yours and make your days legendary. Your 2 News weather forecast coming up next, brought to you by Fry Brothers Tree Service. And be sure to catch a sports flash. Lynn Anderson, Vern Gosden, and Randy Travis on the way as we move right into the 7 o'clock hour on Billy Country. Have a great evening. Stay safe, and I'll talk to you tomorrow.
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3: Rain will be moving out through the overnight hours, and we'll see temperatures by daybreak dropping into the upper 60s. We'll heat things back up into the low 90s on Friday afternoon with sunshine and a few clouds mixed in. Should be in good shape, though, for football games. Mid-90s and hot and humid into the weekend. In the 2 News Weather Center, I'm Chief Meteorologist Michael Sager.
4: 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Dallas Cowboys football, we had told you earlier in the week that left guard Tyler Smith is going to miss the first 4 to 6 weeks of the season as a result of having thumb surgery, and it's going to be reserve TJ Bass who's going to move into that role. Speaking with the team website, head coach Brian Schottenheimer making it very clear that they have a lot of confidence in Bass. Bass is somebody who has started games in his career, 10 starts over the last 3 years. The Cowboys open up their season when they match up against the Giants. That's going to be coming up on Saturday. College football this weekend, Oklahoma traveling to Ann Arbor on Saturday to play Michigan. Oklahoma State will have a game against Oregon, and Tulsa will play Sam Houston in Huntsville, Texas.
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1: Fox News, I'm Tom Rigotti. President Trump floated the idea of handing out a $5,000 dividend to Americans if Republicans win the midterms in November. But Fox's Edward Lawrence reports a fiscal watchdog is casting doubt on the proposal.
2: The Committee for Responsible Federal Budget did some number crunching. That would cost about $1.2 trillion. The president did not lay out how he was going to pay for it. I asked around the White House to see how he would pay for this and was pointed back to the president's speech. And in that, he talked about growth.
1: Lindsay Clancy's lawyer asks a Massachusetts judge to spare her a second trial for killing her children following a mistrial due to a hung jury.
3: Defense attorney Kevin Reddington asking the judge to acquit Lindsay Clancy of first-degree murder charges to prevent a second trial, arguing prosecutors don't have enough evidence and no rational jury could find beyond a reasonable doubt that she had no mental disease or defect.
1: That's Fox's Kristen Goodwin. 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